0: When we say truly local radio, we mean it. This is HFM.
1: Thank you for coming home. Sorry that the chairs are all warm. I left them here. I can't.

0: Whatever the weather has to offer, we start off our Sunday on HFM with 3 hours of the best music from yesteryear. So from 8 o'clock, I look forward to playing some of the sounds you had in your record collection from the years of the 1960s. The last Sunday of the month, we will be playing Pirate's Gold as we bring you the sound of the ships and forts broadcasting off our coastline in the mid-1960s. Wherever you are in the world, this Sunday, get a bit closer with your 60s Sunday with me, Paul Wright.
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3: From the Sky News Centre at 2, Sir Keir Starmer will try to regain control of the political agenda later with a series of announcements focused on the cost of living and local communities. Rachel Reeves is expected to announce free bus travel for children during August and plans to cut tariffs on some food products. The Defence Secretary praised the professionalism and bravery of the crew of an RAF jet which was intercepted by Russian planes last month. The British aircraft was carrying out a routine flight over the Black Sea. The two other jets came close enough to trigger its emergency systems. Our defence editor Deborah Haynes says it could have been catastrophic.
4: I understand that a rivet joint typically flies at about 500 miles per hour. There's up to 30 crew on board, so just one mistake by those Russian jets could have been absolutely deadly.
3: Three sisters who died after being found in the sea near Brighton last week have been named. Jane Adetoro and Christina and Rebecca Walters were from the Uxbridge area of London. The family of a woman living in Northamptonshire who was found in the boot of a car says more needs to be done to bring her killer to justice. Harshita Brella was discovered in November 2024. Her husband, Pankaj Lamba, who's been charged with murder, is believed to have fled to India. Harshita's sister, Sonia Dabas, says officers should set an example.
5: We also want for the extradition because, you know, we need to be set an example for the others. It's not easy for others to just kill and run away from here. It's a stigma on UK police.
3: Aston Villa are celebrating their first major trophy in three decades after winning the Europa League with a 3-0 victory against Freiburg in Istanbul. Villa will show off their trophy on an open-top bus parade through Birmingham this afternoon. Southampton say they're in a painful moment after their appeal against expulsion from the Championship playoff final was thrown out. They'll also receive a 4-point deduction next season. That's the latest. I'm Daisy Steele.
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6: Fairly cloudy through Thursday morning, but brightening up by the afternoon with sunny spells. Highs for South Leicestershire and North Northants, 23 Celsius.
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0: I'm Adam Wilson, and this is an invitation to join me for the Quiet Revolution. You can be a part of the show on Tuesday evenings between 9 and 11, where you'll hear music like this.
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4: From the Sky News Centre at 3, the Chancellor will unveil new measures aimed at easing the cost of living later. Children aged between 5 and 15 in England will be able to travel on local buses for free throughout August. Rachel Reeves says support's being targeted where it's needed most.
5: This is fully costed and be fully funded. It's going to cost £40 million and I think that is the right decision to help families with the cost of living this summer. I know that the summer can be expensive for families with children, with the kids off school for 6 weeks.
4: Three sisters who died after being found in the sea near Brighton last week have been named. Jane Adatoru and Christina and Rebecca Walters were from the Uxbridge area of London. The UK is providing up to £20 million in aid to stop the spread of Ebola in Central Africa. More than 130 people are thought to have died with the illness in the Democratic Republic of Congo and Uganda. Some social media platforms have agreed to introduce new anti-grooming measures following pressure from the media regulator. Snap, Meta and Roblox will tighten controls on who can contact children online. But Ofcom says it's concerned TikTok and YouTube aren't making changes to the algorithms behind their content feeds. Gareth Hill from the Molly Rose Foundation says what Molly saw online before taking her own life shows just how dangerous these algorithms can be.
6: What we saw from the content which Molly saw on social media was really striking was the intense depression content, the suicide and self-harm material that was being bombarded at her. And she saw 2,100 posts on Instagram alone in the months before her death.
4: Aston Villa are celebrating their first major trophy in three decades after winning the Europa League with a 3-0 victory against Freiburg in Istanbul. Villa will show off their trophy on an open-top bus parade through Birmingham this afternoon. Southampton say they're in a painful moment after their appeal against expulsion from the Championship playoff final was thrown out. They will also receive a 4-point deduction next season. That's the
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7: Fairly cloudy through Thursday morning, but brightening up by the afternoon with sunny spells. Highs for South Leicestershire and North Northants, 23 Celsius.
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Expect great music, the infamous Hooker Dog Quiz, hilarious stories and plenty of reasons to smile. It's the show that'll brighten your Wednesday. That's Paul Hartshorne, every other Wednesday from 6, only on 102.3 HFM. 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
3: From the Sky News Centre at 4, Sir Keir Starmer will try to regain control of the political agenda later with a series of announcements focused on the cost of living and local communities. It follows ongoing speculation over a possible leadership challenge from Greater Manchester Mayor Andy Burnham if he wins the Makerfield by-election. Chancellor Rachel Reeves is expected to announce free bus travel for children during August and plans to cut tariffs on some food products.
4: This is all about trying to help families with the cost of living. We recognise that things are tough. Inflation has come down, but I recognise that things are still tough for families.
3: The Defence Secretary's praised the professionalism and bravery of the crew of an RAF jet which was intercepted by Russian planes last month. The British aircraft was carrying out a routine flight over the Black Sea. Some social media platforms have agreed to introduce new anti-grooming measures following pressure from the media regulator. Snap, Meta and Roblox will tighten controls on who can contact children online. But Ofcom says it's concerned TikTok and YouTube aren't making changes to the algorithms behind their content feeds. Three sisters who died after being found in the sea near Brighton last week have been named. Jane Adetoro and Christina and Rebecca Walters were from the Uxbridge area of London. Unai Emery says Aston Villa's Europa League triumph is just the start of success at the club. They beat Freiburg 3-0 in Istanbul to end their 30-year wait for a trophy. Emery says he won't stop pushing for more glory.
5: We enjoy each moment and we are working hard to achieve improves. And to get this trophy is one strong step forward we are doing.
3: Southampton say they're in a painful moment after their appeal against expulsion from the Championship playoff final was thrown out. They'll also receive a four-point deduction next season after admitting to spying on the training sessions of rival teams. That's the latest. I'm Daisy Steele.
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6: Fairly cloudy through Thursday morning, but brightening up by the afternoon with sunny spells. Highs for South Leicestershire and North Northants, 23 Celsius.
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3: From the Sky News Centre at 5, the Chancellor will unveil new measures aimed at easing the cost of living later. Children aged between 5 and 15 in England will be able to travel on local buses for free throughout August. Rachel Reeves says support's being targeted where it's needed most.
4: This is fully costed and be fully funded. It's going to cost £40 million, and I think that is the

0: right decision to help families with the cost of living this summer. I know that the summer can be expensive for families with children, with the kids off school for 6 weeks.
1: The Defence Secretary has praised the professionalism and bravery of the crew of an RAF jet which was intercepted by Russian planes last month. The British aircraft was carrying out a routine flight over the Black Sea. Some social media platforms have agreed to introduce new anti-grooming measures following pressure from the media regulator. Snap, Meta and Roblox will tighten controls on who can contact children online. But Ofcom says it's concerned TikTok and YouTube aren't making changes to the algorithms behind their content feeds. Gareth Hill from the Molly Rose Foundation says what Molly saw online before taking her own life shows you just how dangerous these algorithms can be.
2: The suicide and self-harm material that was being bombarded at her, and she saw 2,100 posts on Instagram alone in the months before her death.
1: The UK is providing up to £20 million in aid to stop the spread of Ebola in Central Africa. More than 130 people are thought to have died with the illness in the Democratic Republic of Congo and Uganda. Aston Villa are celebrating their first major trophy in 3 decades after winning the Europa League with a 3-0 victory against Freiburg in Istanbul. Villa will show off their trophy on an open-top bus parade through Birmingham this afternoon. Southampton say they're in a painful moment after their appeal against expulsion from the Championship playoff final was thrown out. They'll also receive a 4-point deduction next season after admitting to spying on the training sessions of rival teams. That's the latest. I'm Daisy Steele.
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5: Fairly cloudy through Thursday morning, but brightening up by the afternoon with sunny spells. Highs for South Leicestershire and North Northants, 23 Celsius.
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you listen to Danny. You can catch me on a Tuesday evening, alternating with Adam Wilson and his Quiet Revolution. 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
1: What are you doing?
0: I'm counting requests to be lined up.
1: Can I help?
0: Well, of course you can.
1: 1, 3, 5, 7.
0: What are you doing?
1: I'm counting the requests to be lined up.
0: Yes, but it goes 2, 4, 6, 8.
1: No, I'm going 1, 3, 5, 7.
0: You're counting every other one.
1: So are you.
0: But if we do it together...
1: No,
0: 1, 2, 3, 4, 5, 6, 7, 8.
1: Excellent. So we do every other one.
0: Yes, we do. We're the Every Other Week show.
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0: And me, Phil Jessen, the other week.
1: Two presenters with one show. It'll never work.

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3: From the Sky News Centre at 6. The Chancellor is expected to suspend tariffs on some food products like imported biscuits and chocolate later. Rachel Reeves is setting out plans to ease the cost of living crisis in a speech this morning. They include giving children free bus travel during the summer holidays. She says her number one priority is to help people through the crisis, which has been made worse by the Iran war.
4: This is all about trying to help families with the cost of living. We recognise that things are tough. Inflation has come down, but I recognise that things are still tough for families.
3: Elon Musk's company SpaceX could become the first company to make a $1 trillion debut on the stock market. It's one of the most anticipated share sales in history. Some social media platforms have agreed to introduce new anti-grooming measures following pressure from the media regulator. Snap, Meta and Roblox will tighten controls on who can contact children online. Plans to expand nursery places will fall short.

0: According to the latest research, the Sutton Trust says limited space and rising cost mean the government won't be able to meet its target to significantly expand provision. Unai Emery says Aston Villa's Europa League triumph is just the start of success at the club. They beat Freiburg 3-0 in Istanbul to end their 30-year wait for a trophy. Emery says he won't stop pushing for more glory.
1: We are enjoying each moment and we are working hard to achieve improves and to get this trophy is one strong step forward we are doing.
0: There will be an open-top bus trophy parade through Birmingham this afternoon. A new study suggests 1 week of radiotherapy is just as effective as a 3 week course for some breast cancer patients. Researchers at the Institute of Cancer Research say their 10-year clinical trial found cutting treatment from 15 sessions to 5 delivers the same level of cancer control. That's the latest. I'm Faye Rowlands.
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4: Fairly cloudy through Thursday morning, but brightening up by the afternoon with sunny spells. Highs for South Leicestershire and North Northants, 23 Celsius.
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I look forward to seeing you then.

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3: From the Sky News Centre at 7, children in England will be able to travel for free on buses over the summer holidays. The measure will be revealed by the Chancellor later as part of plans to tackle the cost of living. Rachel Reeves is also expected to suspend tariffs on dozens of imported food products, but she won't force supermarkets to cap prices on essentials like milk and bread. Former chairman of ASDA, Lord Rose, thinks it was a nonsense idea.
4: We are not running now a government which can fund everybody's needs or sense of entitlement. Now, of course, I don't want to see children starving, but I don't believe that the problem can't be solved by people being more sensible about the way they manage their affairs.
3: The UK is providing £20 million in aid to stop the spread of Ebola in Central Africa. The funding will go towards supporting frontline health workers and improving infection controls. SpaceX has announced plans to float on the US stock market. The share sale could make Elon Musk the world's first ever trillionaire. Some social media platforms have agreed to introduce new anti-grooming measures following pressure from the media regulator. Snap, Meta and Roblox will tighten controls on who can contact children online. But Ofcom says it's concerned TikTok and YouTube aren't making changes to the algorithms behind their content feeds. Prince William and Tom Hanks are among the Aston Villa fans celebrating this morning after their club were crowned Europa League winners. Unai Emery's side beat Freiburg 3-0 last night in the final, ending their 30-year wait for a major trophy. Villa defender Matty Cash admits

Biological Song. Good morning, good morning, good morning. 12 minutes past seven. It's Thursday, May the 21st. We're getting closer to that bank holiday weekend, aren't we? And I don't know if you'd looked at the temperatures in advance, but I can tell you now. Let's have a quick look here. Bam, bam, bam, bam. Where's my weather? There we go. Right. So, we're on Thursday now. Okay. Okay, today is 21. Right, over the weekend, and as we head towards the bank holiday Monday, temperatures will go up to like 27 on Sunday, 29 on Monday, Friday 25, 26, something like that, Saturday 25, Sunday 27, Monday 29. So for once, we're going to get a nice warm bank holiday weekend. Time to start the gardening, I think.

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0: Very sad news yesterday that we all heard, the death of local singer Tony Julian. It was a Rod Stewart tribute act. First met him when I was front of house manager at Jewel's Yard, and somebody come in the office and says, "Can't get to the bar because Rod Stewart's there." And I walked out and I thought, gosh, it doesn't look like Rod Stewart. Then I realised it wasn't. And friends ever since, very sad.

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That's a Brandy Parr there. That's Tears of Fears. The time is 7:35. I mentioned the fact it's going to be really nice weather all this weekend, right through to Monday as well. And the subject just suddenly appeared on my screen about a total eclipse which is coming up. Sadly, not across the UK. It's going to be across Spain on August the 12th. It's a once in 100 years spectacle. In certain places of Spain that you can see it. So yeah, take your holidays in Spain in August, you'll probably get a total eclipse. Mind you, you have to be there. Oh, August the 12th, yeah. Well, that's my brother's birthday. I'll buy him a ticket to Spain so he can go and see that.

0: Seeger and Night Moves. He had he's a retired musician. He's retired. He's what is he now? He's 81, I think, something like that. He was in bands. He had The Last Herd. If you're old enough, you'll remember these. It was Bob Seger and The Last Herd. Bob Seger System. And then I suppose the most famous was Bob Seger and the Silver Bullet Band.
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0: bet with somebody when they bet me a pound that was done by Simon and Garfunkel. And it wasn't. 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
0: Do you know there'll be some birthday celebrations going on today? But who's

So today's quite an easy one, yeah. Oh, and birthday. Whose birthday is it? Well, it's Itch FM's birthday. 31 years ago today at 12 o'clock, Itch FM first broadcast up from the old Six Packs up at the basin there. We moved from the Six Packs and we went to, a barn, if you like, round the back of the Chippy on Rockingham Road. And then we moved to Valley Way Industrial Estate. And we're in a big office block there on the top floor. And then we come here. I joined when we'd moved to the barn, upstairs in the barn at the back of the chip shop. So that was quite a few years ago. But yeah, so birthday today. You'll hear lots more about it at lunchtime because it is at 12 o'clock today. Was 31 years ago was our first broadcast. I don't know where my baby is. So happy birthday to us.

0: Mr. Louis Armstrong and What a Wonderful World. The time is now 8 o'clock. It's time to go to the newsroom. Hang on, let's find. Yes, time to go to the newsroom with Nick Shaw.
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4: It's 8 o'clock, I'm Nick Shaw. The government's expected to cut import tariffs on some food products, including chocolate, biscuits and dried fruit. It's part of a number of measures to help tackle the cost of living, which includes free bus travel for children in August. But the Chancellor will rule out committing to universal support with energy bills this winter. Lucy Rigby is Chief Secretary to the Treasury.
5: The way that the last government dealt with this, intervened in an untargeted way, which is hugely costly for the taxpayer. What she is doing is monitoring the situation internationally, monitoring the situation when it comes to our economy and the likely impact on energy bills.
4: Plans for a new multi-million pound base for the air ambulance service in the Harborough district have taken a step forward after a planning application was submitted. The charity, which covers Leicestershire and Northamptonshire, wants to build the facility near Catthorpe after its current base at Coventry Airport is set to close. A major fundraising campaign continues, with a public appeal aiming to raise £9 million towards the cost of the new headquarters. The new chairman of Harborough District Council says taking on the role is one of the proudest moments of his life. Buddy Anderson is one of the youngest councillors ever to be elected to the position and will represent the authority at civic functions and events. His chosen charity for the year is Loros, in memory of his brother-in-law, Dan Kettle, who died at the hospice in December, aged 34, after being diagnosed with terminal cancer.
6: It was at that time that I was able to witness myself the really compassionate care that the staff give their patients and their families during what is obviously an incredibly difficult time. But Loros relies on voluntary donations for 80% of its funding.
4: Plans to build 5 three-storey townhouses on the site of a former Army Cadet Force building in Market Harborough have been withdrawn. The proposal would have seen the building off Coventry Road demolished to make way for the development. No reason for the withdrawals being given, although Anglian Water had objected, raising concerns over drainage infrastructure and a sewer crossing the site. And Prince William and Tom Hanks are among Aston Villa fans celebrating their Europa League final win this morning. They beat Freiburg 3-0 in Istanbul, ending their 30-year wait for a trophy.
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4: Cloudy start to the day with the risk of some drizzle. Brightening up more this afternoon, dry and fine for the remainder of the day. Highs for South Leicestershire and North Northants, 21 Celsius.
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0: Right, if you're travelling by rail, East Midlands Trains tell us that all trains are currently running on time. The 808 to Nottingham is the next one in on Platform 1. If you want to go south, 827 to London St Pancras on Platform 2. We'll do a quick look at the roads for you. There's a lot of closures, as you probably know. I mentioned them earlier on this morning. Quite a few closures, but quite a few of them finished today, so that's good. Scotland Road in Little Bowden, that's closed between Dunmore Road and Braybrook Road for repairs to that water leak. Also, Jerwood Way in Little Bowden closed. Once again, same thing for the water leak. No time given for finishing that. Saddington Road in Smeaton Westerby, that's closed until tomorrow. Leicester Highway's working there. Spencer Street in Market Harbour, that will close, well, it should be closed now, 8 a.m. to 4 p.m. for Severn Trent. They'll be doing that today and tomorrow. Cranel Road in Gluston, that is closed for Severn Trent, last day today. Main Street, Theddingworth, two-way signals for Severn Trent, last day today. Northampton Road and St Mary's Road will have temporary traffic lights tonight from 10 p.m. through to 6 a.m. tomorrow morning. That is for tonight only. Church Causeway in East Langton, that's got temporary lights until tomorrow. East Norton Road in Hallerton, that has got temporary lights until tomorrow. And finally, Dover Street in Kibworth has got temporary lights until tomorrow. And that should be it, I think. Oh, it's a sudden stop.
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0: 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Now, we're mentioning the travel Northampton Road, St Mary's Road Junction, just by the corner of the square in the town. Temporary traffic lights. Now, we said overnight 10 p.m. till 6 a.m. They've changed that. We've just been in touch and they went, oh, sorry, we should have told you. They've changed it. It was from 6 a.m. this morning to 6 a.m. tonight. So it's going to be a little bit of chaos there, down by the where the jewellers is on the corner, Northampton Road. Yeah, it should be a little bit of chaos there this morning. So that's going to run from 6 a.m. this morning to 6 p.m. tonight.
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down for your next number. Yes, you could be winning £20 on Radio Bingo between the hours of 7 and 9 every single Wednesday and Sunday night with me, Steve Watts. You know you're going to have a lot of fun and you could win.

0: Bluebells and Young in Heart, 8:26 the time. Now, if you fancy a bit of live music, the place you want to be is Wellham Park on this Sunday from 10 a.m. till 3:30. It's a country fair, Wild West and Country Fair. It's country music, and HFM will be there. There'll be food stalls, drink stalls, craft stalls, trade stalls, bucking broncos, cowboy picnic, inflatables, fairground rides, all of it, and it's free. I'm not saying the food and the drink and all that's free, but everything else is free. Well, it's free entry, sorry, free entry. There you go. Live music-wise, Ray Beck, Lady Baird, John Mayer, Anne-Marie Marlowe, Ashby Clark, Cave Acoustics. I think there's also the Welland Valley Line Dancers will be on there as well, give it a real country feel. So, yeah, that's on from 10 a.m. till 3:30 this Sunday in Welland Park.
1: I'm horny all night long. Horny all night long. I'm horny all night long.
0: And it's going to be a hot day, so hey, you know, just make sure you got the old amorous layer on and get yourself out there. 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
2: The government's expected to cut import tariffs on some food products, including chocolate biscuits and dried fruit, as part of measures to help tackle the cost of living. Plans for a new multi-million pound base for the air ambulance service in the Harborough district have taken a step forward after a planning application was submitted. The new chairman of Harborough District Council says taking on the role is one of the proudest moments of his life. Plans to build new homes on the site of a former Army Cadet Force building in Market Harborough have been withdrawn. And the weather, cloudy periods and bright spells as we head through this morning, more sunshine this afternoon, dry in highs of 21 Celsius. That's the latest more news at the top of the hour.
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0: Just a quick look at the trains for you. East Midlands train says that all trains are running on time. The next one's the 8:34 on platform 1 to Nottingham. And if you want to head south to London, 8:55 on platform 2. One thing about temporary traffic lights. We mentioned earlier on about temporary lights, St Mary's Road, Northampton Road Junction, down by where the old Peacock used to be. They were meant to be there from 10 o'clock last night till 6 a.m. this morning. They didn't tell us, but they changed that. They're there from 6 a.m. this morning till 6 p.m. this evening. So just be aware, it could be long delays going through there.
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0: Another thing that I recommend that everybody goes to at least once in their life is to the Arboretum at Robert Smythe's Academy. It's just behind the school. That has got its open day. They do it once a year. It's open on Saturday from 2 till 4. You've only got 2 hours. But admission is a donation towards the upkeep, okay? Whatever you want. Dogs on short leads are welcome. There is wheelchair access available. There are toilets. There are some steps and steep slopes, but so if you can manage them, you'll be fine. It's trees, basically. That's the best way of looking at it. Lots and lots and lots of different trees being brought in from around the world and grown at the back of the school. It's a fantastic place. It really is. Somebody says, have we got the three-word location to find it exactly? Well, yeah, I'll give you the postcode. LE167JG. It's on Burmo Road by Robert Smythe School. The three-word location, if you want that, is Handy, Upwardly, and Suitcase. There you go. Isn't that a fantastic system? It just narrow you right down to the exact spot. Handy, Upwardly, and Suitcase. But postcode LE167JG. It's on this Saturday from 2 till 4. There is parking by the bottom of Gate 1. And as I say, entry is just a donation.
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0: Right then, it's Thursday, 8:42, a little bit late. And we're going to do the three of a kind. Now, on Monday, I've done Fridays. So I've done a really difficult one on Monday. And we're gradually making it easier as the week goes on. So I think you should do all right with this one. Currently, the score is 2-1 to me. Let's see how we get on with this one, shall we? Three questions, three answers. Work out the answers to the questions, then work out what connects them. When you've got that connection, that is your fourth answer. And you send all four answers in to me with your name. You can telephone 01858 464 666. That's 01858 464 666. 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Number one then, who had a hit with One and One is One? Who had a hit with One and One is One? Number two, who had hits with Wake Me Up and Long Hot Summer? Who had hits with Wake Me Up and Long Hot Summer? And number three, who had hits with Boom Boom Boom and Sha La La La La? Who had hits with Boom Boom Boom and Sha La La La La? That's your questions.
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Time is just 8:56. 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And I will repeat the three of a kind, yes.

0: Time just came up towards 9 o'clock. 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
4: It's 9 o'clock. I'm Nick Shaw. Children in England will be able to travel for free on buses over the summer holidays. The measure will be revealed by the Chancellor later as part of plans to tackle the cost of living. Rachel Reeves is also expected to suspend tariffs on dozens of imported food products, but she won't force supermarkets to cap prices on essentials like milk and bread. Former chairman of Asda, Lord Rose, thinks it was a nonsense idea.
5: We are not running now a government which can fund everybody's needs or sense of entitlement. Now, of course I don't want to see children starving, but I don't believe that problem can't be solved by people being more sensible about the way they manage their affairs.
4: A proposed townhouse development in Market Harbour appears to have been abandoned after plans were withdrawn. The scheme would have seen homes built on the site of the former Army Cadet Force building off Coventry Road, following demolition of the existing property. No reason's been given, although Anglian Water had objected over concerns about drainage infrastructure and a sewer crossing the site. The new chairman of Harborough District Council will raise money in memory of his brother-in-law during his year in office. Buddy Anderson's chosen Loros Hospice as his charity after Dan Kettle died there in December, aged 34, following a terminal cancer diagnosis. Councillor Anderson is also the first openly neurodivergent chairman and says he hopes to inspire others with autism or ADHD by showing public service is open to everyone.
6: Being made chairman is a huge honour and probably one of the proudest moments of my life. I'm possibly the youngest chairman the council's had, certainly in its modern history, but I'm looking forward to meeting many residents across the whole district at a number of civic events throughout the year.
4: A proposed new headquarters for the Air Ambulance Service in the Harborough District has moved a step closer after plans were formally submitted. The charity wants to build the multi-million pound base near Catthorpe after its current facility at Coventry Airport was earmarked for closure. A public appeal aims to raise £9 million towards the cost of the new HQ. And in football, Prince Williams hailed an amazing night for Aston Villa after they were crowned Europa League champions. He was in the crowd in Istanbul as Villa got past Freiburg 3-0 to lift their first major trophy in 30 years.
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2: 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Market Harborough's only sushi restaurant.
4: Quite cloudy this morning with some occasional bright spells. Sunnier this afternoon and staying dry for Thursday. Highs 21 Celsius. 15 in Kibworth and Little Bowden now.
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0: If you're travelling by rail in or out of Market Harbour, all trains are currently running on time. The next one's a 9.06 to Nottingham, Platform 1. And if you want to head south to London, it is 9.26 on Platform 2. On the roads, closures and temporary lights. Scotland Road in Little Bowden closed. Jerwood Way in Little Bowden closed. Saddington Road, Smeaton, Westerby, that is closed until tomorrow. Spencer Street in Market Harbour, that should be closed from 8 a.m. this morning to 4 p.m. this afternoon. And I think they'll be doing the same tomorrow. Cranial Road in Gluston, that is closed for Severn Trent. That's the last day of the closure today. Main Street in Theddingworth, two-way temporary traffic lights for Severn Trent, last day today. And Northampton Road and St Mary's Road. Now, this junction, this was meant to be closed last night from 10 p.m. to 6 a.m. this morning, but then we got informed that they cancelled that. They didn't tell us until about 8:30, but they cancelled that and said they're doing it from 6 a.m. this morning to 6 p.m. tonight. Church Causeway, East Langton, temporary lights till tomorrow. East Norton Road in Hallison, two-way signals till tomorrow. And finally, Dover Street in Kibbeth Beacham, multi-way signals for Severn Trent. That is also ongoing until tomorrow.
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2: Right, time to repeat the three questions in today's Three of a Kind. I can tell you it's got nothing to do with Top of the Pops. I can also tell you it's got nothing to do with the Beach Boys. And nothing to do with Peter Kay. Question number one, who had a hit with One and One is One? Who had a hit with One and One is One? Number two, who had hits with Wake Me Up and Long Hot Summer? That is one band I'm looking for. Both the songs done by the same band. Who had hits with Wake Me Up and Long Hot Summer? I'll say group rather than band. Number three, who had hits with Boom Boom Boom and Sha-La-La-La-La? Who had hits with Boom Boom Boom and Sha-La-La-La-La? That's your questions. And I'm not going to tell you how well you're doing.
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I might have made this three of a coin kind far too easy. 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

0: proud to be local. Morning to Amanda Ball. It's Amanda's birthday today. It's HFM's birthday as well. I shall be playing a song for you, Amanda, in about 10 minutes' time, OK?
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0: On Saturday, Market Harbour Rugby Club are doing a thing called Pints on the Pitch. It's a beer and band. The doors open at 12. They have live bands on from 12:30. Rebel Intent, Wherever It Takes. Julius Shales will be there. Free and Easy, Grey and the Unknown, and DJ Marky Mark. So they've got loads of food stalls, bars open, local beers, a gin bar, Bounty Castles. Full members get in free. If you're a member of the rugby club, you're getting absolutely free. Social members pay a fiver, and all non-members are £10. So there you go. That's this Saturday, 12:30, and that runs right through till midnight. Yeah.
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2: The government's expected to cut import tariffs on some food products, including chocolate biscuits and dried fruit, as part of measures to help tackle the cost of living. Plans for a new multi-million pound base for the air ambulance service in the Harborough district have taken a step forward after a planning application was submitted. The new chairman of Harborough District Council says taking on the role is one of the proudest moments of his life. Plans to build new homes on the site of a former Army Cadet Force building in Market Harborough have been withdrawn. And the weather, cloudy periods and bright spells as we head through this morning. More sunshine this afternoon. Dry in highs of 21 Celsius. That's the latest more news at the top of the hour.
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Dean Martin, especially for Lady Margaret there. And you're nobody until somebody loves you. The time is 9:35, talking about people loving people. Good morning to Amanda. Your man has been on, yes. I don't know what to call him on air. I'll call him Keith on air. There you go. Because he always mixes his name up, okay, on Facebook. Happy birthday from him. Loves you like mad. Hopes you have a wonderful day. He's probably going to spoil you tonight. Or he might just spoil you all day. I don't know.

0: Amanda. You actually get two songs. I shall play the second one after the break, also from Keep. Special birthday. And don't forget, also, it's HFM's birthday today. 31 years ago, the first broadcast was done up by the Six Packs, or the Union, or the, up by the Basin. You know where I'm talking about. And then, as I say, they moved from there down to to St Mary's Road, the back of the chip shop. There was a barn round there. And then we moved from there to Valley Way Industrial Estate. Then we moved from there to here on Fernie Road. So that was 31 years ago. Quite amazing. Time has absolutely flown. Let's give you the answers to today's three of a kind and see how you've done, shall we?
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0: So the question is, how do you think you've done? It was one of the easy ones today. We've been working the week in reverse. We started Mondays with a difficult one, and then we're working towards a simple one on Friday. But let's do this one first, shall we? Let me just check, make sure there's no more answers come in. Right, we're fine. Okay. Question number one. Who had a hit with One and One is One? That was Medicine Head. Number two, who had hits with Wake Me Up and Long Hot Summer? Well, I tried to confuse you there a little bit, because you'd think Wake Me Up, you'd think Wham, Long Hot Summer, you'd think Style Council. But the two songs were released by Girls Aloud. Yeah. And who had hits with Boom Boom and Sha-la-la-la-la? I think you all got that, the Venga Boys. So your three answers, Medicine Head, Girls Aloud and Venga Boys. How did you do? Alice Farrell, you got three. Sue and Don, three. Kate Perkins, three. Pepe Le Pew, you got one. Carol, two. Dave Bottrell, you got one, then two, then three. Millie Molly Mandy, three. Fiona McConnell, three. Jez Burns, three. Don West, three. Linda McCormick, three. Daisy, you got two. I don't know if you actually give me a third answer to change. Let me just have a look. No, you're Style Council is number two, so yeah, you only got two. Where are we now? Janet R, you got three. Yvette and Keith, you got three. Sheila Gilbert, three. Richie, you got three. Did anybody get four? I did. Nobody else did. And it was such an easy one. I was convinced you were going to get it. What was the connection? Well, all you got to do is, like Medicine Head, put the word bad in front of medicine. So you got Bad Medicine. That was a song by Bon Jovi. Girls Aloud, put bad in front of the girls. Bad Girls, a song by Donna Summer. Put bad in front of boys, Bad Boys. Wham, a song by Wham. So just by putting the word bad in front of medicine and girls and boys, you got three new songs, three new artists. Yeah, nobody got that. Such a simple one. Oh well, does that mean a winning jingle for me? I think it does actually. Yes, it's a winning jingle for me, I guess. So, I am

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0: So, Amanda Ball, the second song for your birthday from Keith. He said, Madeline, love you, have a great day and happy birthday.

I don't know if you've seen Sabrina Carpenter when she was doing a concert tour. It was all over the news. She brought on a special guest to the tune of Vogue, and it was Madonna. And now they're bringing songs out together. This is Bring Your Love.

0: talk about.
1: Yeah, rather like that. That's Madonna and Sabrina Carpenter. That's off of a new album. I think Madonna's album, is it Confessions 2? I think that's released already. I think it was released last month, actually. But it was written and produced by Madonna. So, yeah, bringing on the young talent there. That's what she's doing. That's about it from me. Time for just one more track. Don't forget, Pat Staunton's with you straight after the news at 10. I will see you tomorrow morning. And don't forget, at 12 o'clock today, it's HFM's 31st birthday. Fantastic. 31 years. How does that work? I'm only 35.
2: Lido missed the boat that day. He left the shack. But that was all.
1: Oh, I'm not 35. Right, okay.
2: He ain't coming.
1: I'll see you tomorrow. Ta-ra. Oh, for night. Cheers. Enjoy the cigars, Nigel.

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3: It's 10 o'clock. I'm Nick Shaw. The government's expected to cut import tariffs on some food products, including chocolate, biscuits and dried fruit. It's part of a number of measures to help tackle the cost of living, which includes free bus travel for children in August. But the Chancellor will rule out committing to universal support with energy bills this winter. Lucy Rigby is Chief Secretary to the Treasury.
4: The way that the last government dealt with this, intervened in an untargeted way, which is hugely costly for the taxpayer. What she is doing is monitoring the situation internationally, monitoring the situation when it comes to our economy and the likely impact on energy bills.
3: Plans for a new multi-million pound base for the air ambulance service in the Harbour District have taken a step forward after a planning application was submitted. The charity, which covers Leicestershire and Northamptonshire, wants to build the facility near Catthorpe after its current base at Coventry Airport is set to close. A major fundraising campaign continues, with a public appeal aiming to raise £9 million towards the cost of the new headquarters. The new chairman of Harborough District Council says taking on the role is one of the proudest moments of his life. Buddy Anderson is one of the youngest councillors ever to be elected to the position and will represent the authority at civic functions and events. His chosen charity for the year is Loros, in memory of his brother-in-law, Dan Kettle, who died at the hospice in December, aged 34, after being diagnosed with terminal cancer.
5: It was at that time that I was able to witness myself the really compassionate care that the staff give their patients and their families during what is obviously an incredibly difficult time. But Loros relies on voluntary donations for 80% of its funding.
3: Plans to build 5 three-storey townhouses on the site of a former Army Cadet Force building in Market Harbour have been withdrawn. The proposal would have seen the building off Coventry Road demolished to make way for the development. No reason for the withdrawals being given, although Anglian Water had objected, raising concerns over drainage infrastructure and a sewer crossing the site. And Prince William and Tom Hanks are among Aston Villa fans celebrating their Europa League final win this morning. They beat Freiburg 3-0 in Istanbul, ending their 30-year wait for a trophy.
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3: Cloudy start to the day with the risk of some drizzle. Brightening up more this afternoon, dry and fine for the remainder of the day. Highs for South Leicestershire and North Northants, 21 Celsius.
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0: Hello. Welcome to Thursday's 10 to 1 show on HFM. No, you couldn't write it, could you? It is a different person, as it says in the lyrics of Lola's theme by Shapeshifters. It's Pat with you today, sitting in for Dave Smith. I'm here till 1 o'clock. Thanks very much to Dave Irving for the breakfast show. He'll be back with you at 7 o'clock tomorrow morning, no doubt armed with another three-of-a-kind quiz. Well, between now and 1 o'clock, I'm going to be mixing up the music, playing your requests, and I've got some of those word games for you. We'll do the first one of those around 10:30-ish, when Smithy normally does his survey of the day. And at 12 o'clock, it's the 31st anniversary of HFM's first broadcast. So I will be joined by Chris Jones, who doesn't look any different than he did 31 years ago. Yes, I have got my fingers crossed. If there's something you'd like to hear, well, you know how to get in touch, don't you? But let's go for it. You can call me on 01858 464 666. 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Yeah, it's back again. Good morning to Juliet and John, Sandra and Rob C, and Big P as well. Yeah, guess what he said?
1: Pointless.
0: He did. You can't disagree, can you? Lovely to hear from you. And Richie C's listening as well, because he's already been on with his request, which I'll sort out in a minute. But shall we start with Two Unlimited? Get ready for this. Yes, I'm trying to get ready. After that word from Freya.
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0: to Unlimited with Get Ready For This. Yes, I'm trying to get ready. We're on our way, we're on our way. Thanks for the requests coming in. I'm sorting them out. But the next one is for Richie C. He's got Girls Aloud he'd like to hear this morning. So here comes Love Machine.
1: 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We are HFM.

Girls Aloud with Love Machine. That was for Richie C. And I've got two more requests coming up. Yeah, thank you. Keep them coming. Keep them coming. First of all, yes, Big P, yes, of Pointless fame, would like to hear Easy Now by Noel Gallagher's High Flying Birds. So that one's coming up next. And after that, two people called Amanda I know are celebrating their birthdays today. I heard Dave play one for Amanda Ball. This one's for after Noel Gallagher. The next one will be for Amanda Nunn, who says, thanks for the birthday wishes. I'm cruising off the coast of Japan. Now, I'm afraid we don't have

track you've asked for on the system. But cruise, sailing, I'm going to play Sloop John B by the Beach Boys. And as she says, the reach of HFM is amazing. So yeah, Noel Gallagher's High Flying Birds first for Big P. And after that, happy birthday to Amanda, cruising off the coast of Japan.

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0: Bishop John B. Happy birthday to Amanda Nunn, cruising off the coast of Japan. And I see it's evening there. So, yeah, I'll try and fit in turning Japanese a bit later on. After the next song, I've got a set of three little words for you. So I hope you'll play along with that. And the next song is for Kirsty. So, she says, a tribute to Tony Julian, a.k.a. Rod Stewart, an absolute gentleman. He was indeed, and he will be sadly missed. Yes, sadly missed by all of us. Yes, big shock yesterday morning when we discovered that. And, yeah, all been thinking about him since then, I guess. So thanks, Kirsty. She'd like to hear Horny by Moose Tea. Coming up after a word from Dave Irving.
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0: That was Moose Tea with Horny. That was for Kirsty, and thanks for the words about Tony Julian. Yes, we will all miss Tony very much. Three little words then. Three little words. Hey, Mornington Rich Hewitt. He's just put another pointless gif on my Facebook post. Morning to Rich Hewitt. Three little words then. This time, beginning with AMA. Alpha Mike Alpha. AMA. Number one. To join or unite two companies to make a larger organisation. To join or unite two companies to make a larger organisation. Or it could be more than two, actually, but yeah. To join or unite companies to make a larger organisation. Number two, a place in Texas that Tony Christie was looking for. A place in Texas that Tony Christie was looking for. And number three, taking part in something for pleasure, not money. Idea, the opposite of a professional, taking part in something for pleasure, not money, like us here at HFM. Three words, all beginning with AMA, Alpha Mike Alpha. Number one, to join or unite companies to make a larger organisation. Number two, a place in Texas that Tony Christie was looking for. And number three, taking part in something for pleasure, not money. Let me have your answers, please. Oh, well done, Juliet. Three out of three. The next song is for Ginger Lad. We've got the track you've asked for today. Karma Police by Radiohead coming up.
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0: That was Radiohead with Karma Police. That was for Ginger Lad. Thanks, Ginger Lad. I'm glad we had the track you asked for today. Now, normally I would say quick hop to the events section of our website, but this one isn't on there yet, although I have forwarded it to myself to add later on. But this Saturday at Market Harborough Rugby Club, they've got a club day festival, free for members, £5 for social members and £10 for family and friends. All are welcome. Bands are on from midday to midnight. The bar will be open and it should be a great family day out. And yeah, they're celebrating Pints by the Pitch, they call it, this Saturday, the 23rd of May, from midday until midnight. Beers and bands. Of course, you don't have to drink beer. There'll be food stalls, bouncy castle, and yes, bands playing Rebel Intent, Whatever It Takes, Julia Shales, Free and Easy, Grey, and The Unknown. So yes, I will put it onto our website. So that's a family day out at Market Harborough Rugby Club off Northampton Road this Saturday, the 23rd of May. Three little words then. This time they begin with AMA, Alpha Mike Alpha. Number one, to join or unite companies to make a larger organisation. Number two, a place in Texas Tony Christie was looking for. And number three, taking part in something for pleasure, not money. Well done so far, although I have got messages I haven't read yet. Two, our very own Chris Jones. Yes, I tested it on him. Juliet and John, Mick Hewitt and Sandra, Rob and Richie C. Let me know your three words, beginning with AMA, please. And the next song is for, well, looks like it's for everybody at Bramble's Bakery. Yeah, thank you, Del Boy. Coming up after this, Shania Twain with Man, I Feel Like a Woman.
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6: Let's go, girls.

Shania Twain, Man, I Feel Like a Woman. That was for everybody at Brambles. And yeah, I wonder if somebody's going to be singing that at the Wild Western Country Fair on Sunday in Welland Park. We shall see, we shall see. Anne-Marie Marlowe might sing it. Can't hear Chris Cave doing it somehow, but you never know, you never know. Don't forget about that. 10 to 3.30 this Sunday, the 24th of May, in Welland Park. And yes, HFM will be there. Three little words then. This time they begin with AMA, Alpha Mike Alpha. Number one, to join or unite companies to make a larger organisation. Number two, a place in Texas that Tony Christie was looking for. And number three, taking part in something for pleasure, not money. We can relate to that. Well done so far to Chris Jones, Juliet and John Mayer, Mick Hewitt, Sandra, Rob and Richie C, Sue Hay and Wendy P. If you want to add your name to that list, let me know your three words beginning with AMA and I'll tell you the answers after the news. Earlier on, we were celebrating Amanda Nunn's birthday. She's cruising off the coast of Japan. I said maybe I'll play Turning Japanese, and then I remembered Alphaville, Big in Japan. So that one's coming up next.

0: Alphaville with Big in Japan. That was for a happy birthday to Amanda, cruising off the coast of Japan. I might still play Turning Japanese a bit later on. Hello to Bruce. Lovely to hear from you today. I'm afraid we don't have the Travelling Wilburys track that you've asked for, so I'm going to play Handle With Care by the Travelling Wilburys for you. And if you want to choose another one, we don't have much Travelling Wilburys, but something else, I'll sort that out for you.
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0: Travelling Wilburys, Handle With Care. That was a replacement track for Bruce. Let me know if you'd like something else, please, Bruce. We're heading towards Nick Shaw and the 11 o'clock news, and we're going there with a golden oldie from the Lemon Pipers, Green Tambourine. See you after the news.
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3: It's 11 o'clock, I'm Nick Shaw. Severn Trent Water is being criticised after temporary traffic management was put in place in Market Harborough town centre this morning, despite no work currently taking place. Drivers have faced lengthy queues on all approaches after temporary traffic lights replaced the usual signals around the square, following the coning off of a small section of Northampton Road. The disruption has left motorists, pedestrians and traders frustrated, including Wes Souter, owner of Stefan's Jewellers.
4: Yeah, it's very daft. It took me twice as long to get to work this morning. And we've got a lot of cones and barriers here and nobody working on it, which doesn't seem a great deal of common sense to me.
3: Children in England will be able to travel for free on buses over the summer holidays. The measure will be revealed by the Chancellor later as part of plans to tackle the cost of living. Rachel Reeves is also expected to suspend tariffs on dozens of imported food products, but she won't force supermarkets to cap prices on essentials like milk and bread. A proposed townhouse development in Market Harborough appears to have been abandoned after plans were withdrawn. The scheme would have seen homes built on the site of the former Army Cadet Force building off Coventry Road, following demolition of the existing property. No reason's been given, although Anglian Water had objected over concerns about drainage infrastructure and a sewer crossing the site. The new chairman of Harborough District Council will raise money in memory of his brother-in-law during his year in office. Buddy Anderson's chosen Loros Hospice as his charity after Dan Kettle died there in December, aged 34, following a terminal cancer diagnosis. Councillor Anderson is also the first openly neurodivergent chairman and says he hopes to inspire others with autism or ADHD by showing public service is open to everyone.
5: Being made chairman is a huge honour and probably one of the proudest moments of my life. I'm possibly the youngest chairman the council's had, certainly in its modern history, but I'm looking forward to meeting many residents across the whole district at a number of civic events throughout the year.
3: A proposed new headquarters for the air ambulance service in the Harborough district has moved a step closer after plans were formally submitted. The charity wants to build the multi-million pound base near Catthorpe after its current facility at Coventry Airport was earmarked for closure. A public appeal aims to raise £9 million towards the cost of the new HQ. And in football, Prince Williams hailed an amazing night for Aston Villa after they were crowned Europa League champions. He was in the crowd in Istanbul as Villa got past Freiburg 3-0 to lift their first major trophy in 30 years.
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3: Quite cloudy this morning with some occasional bright spells. Sunnier this afternoon and staying dry for Thursday. Highs 21 Celsius, 15 in Kibworth and Little Bowden now.
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0: Hello, welcome back. It's the middle hour of Thursday's 10 to 1 show on HFM. It's Pat with you today, sitting in for Dave Smith. And that was Chris Rea with Let's Dance. Yeah, all looking forward to another bank holiday weekend this weekend. Oh, I'm mixing up the music and playing your requests. If there's something you'd like to hear, you know how to get in touch, don't you? Here goes. You can call me on 01858 464 666. 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Any of those ways will do. In the last hour, we had a set of three little words that began with AMA, Alpha Mike Alpha, number one. To join or unite companies to make a larger organisation, that was amalgamate. Number two, a place in Texas Tony Christie was looking for, Amarillo. And number three, taking part in something for pleasure, not money, as opposed to professional, it's amateur. So well done to our very own Chris Jones, Juliet and John, Mick Hewitt, Sandra, Rob and Richie C, Sue Hay, Wendy P and Kate P as well. Thank you for playing along. I'll do another one around 11:30-ish. And a reminder that today we are celebrating 31 years since HFM's first broadcast. It all happened at midday, so at 12 o'clock, Chris Jones will be joining me in the studio. So the next one may be our last set of three little words for today, depending on how long he chooses to talk for. We'll see. Let's start the music again then with, well, I've got to play it, don't I? I've mentioned it in the three little words. Here comes Tony Christie with Is This the Way to Amarillo? After that word from Freya.
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Tony Christie with Is This the Way to Amarillo? Yeah, Chris Jones was singing along in the office, but you knew he would, didn't you? Now, the next track is for Rob C, because, yes, I did have a pile of requests in the last hour, and earlier on, Sandra said Rob's rocking the ironing board, which is a hint to play some rock. So, Rob, I've got around to it eventually. Next, we're going to hear AC/DC with Back in Black. And after that, because I keep mentioning it and Ginger Lad would love to hear it, I'm going to play Turning Japanese by The Vapors.

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0: That was The Vapors with Turning Japanese. That was for Ginger Lad, because I kept mentioning it. And he says, please play it, it's a great tune. Hello, Mia.
1: Hello.
0: She's with us all week on Work Experience. Are you enjoying it?
1: Yeah, it's been really good so far.
0: Yeah, she's loving it. And it turns out her best friend used to be my next door neighbour. So hello, Gracie, as well. I've still got your list of tunes that you told me about yesterday, Mia, so we'll sort a couple of those out in a little while.
1: Good.
0: After the next song, I've got another set of three little words for you. So I've got two guinea pigs now. I've tested them out on Chris Jones and Mia, and they've both got 3 out of 3. So fingers crossed. Hello to Anthony and Little Bowden. Any requests, please, he says. We're just chilling, enjoying the show. Lovely to hear from you. And in situ as well. No doubt I'll bump into you at the thatched office at some point. Here comes Melanie Safka with her version of Ruby Tuesday.
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0: Melanie Safka with Ruby Tuesday. That was for Anthony and Little Bowden. Have a great day, and I'm sure I'll bump into you sooner or later. Three little words then. Are you ready? This time they begin with OBL. Oscar Bravo Lima. OBL. Number one. A shape with four sides, 90-degree angles. The opposite sides are of equal length. A shape with four sides, 90-degree angles, and the opposite sides are of equal length, beginning with OBL. Number two, something you must do, either legally or morally. Something you must do, either eagerly or morally. And number three, what do you call it when you're not conscious of what's happening around you? What do you call it when you're not conscious of what's happening around you? Three words, all beginning with OBL. Oscar Bravo Lima, number one, a shape with four sides, 90-degree angles, and the opposite sides are of equal length. Number two, something you must do. And number three, when you're not conscious of what's happening around you. Well done to Juliet Mayer and Janet. Both got three out of three. Just seen the messages popping up. The next song is chosen by Mia. What is it, Mia?
1: It's Dreams by Fleetwood Mac.
0: And how long have you been loving this song?
1: Quite a while, to be honest. I think it was played in my childhood, so I just love this song.
0: Yeah. I've advised her to listen to some early Fleetwood Mac as well, because she loves the 60s, so we'll see. Anyway, here it comes.
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0: Fleetwood Mac with Dreams. That was chosen by Mia. And Janet says, good choice from Mia. So, yeah, she's thrilled to bits here. She was singing along to that, but I wasn't going to be cruel to her in opening the microphone. You were, weren't you?
1: Yeah, I was singing along.
0: Right, quick reminder of these three words then. This time they all begin with OBL, Oscar Bravo Lima. Number one, a shape with four sides, 90 degree angles. The opposite sides are of equal length. Number two, something you must do, legally or morally. And number three, when you're not conscious of what's happening around you. That's most of us from time to time, isn't it? Well done so far to our very own Chris Jones, Mia, Juliet and John Mayer, Janet, Sandra Robb and Richie C., Dave Reeve and Sylvia, and yes, a retrospective 3 out of 3 for the last three little words, because yes, Dave just told me they got that as well. And Sue Hay, if you want to add your name to that list, let me know your three words beginning with OBL, please. The next song is a happy birthday one for Amanda Ball. I heard Dave play something for her this morning. I honestly can't remember what it was. But yes, we've done the Japan ones. So for Amanda Ball this time, Something's Got a Hold of My Heart, Mark Almond and Gene Pitney. After this.
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0: And Gene Pitney with Something's Got a Hold of My Heart. That was wishing Amanda Ball a happy birthday today. Lots of birthdays today, including HFM's. Or we're calling it an anniversary. Three words beginning with OBL then. Oscar Bravo Lima. Number one, a shape with four sides, 90 degree angles, and the opposite sides are of equal length. Number two, something you must do, legally or morally, something you must do. And number three, when you're not conscious of what's happening around you, when you're not conscious of what's happening around you, what are you? Well done to Chris Jones and Mia, Juliet and John Mayer, Janet, Sandra Robb and Richie C, Dave and Sylvia, and Sue H as well. I will tell you the answers at some point during the next hour, but at the top of the hour, we are going back in time to 1995, and you'll hear Chris Jones telling you all about the start of HFM. Mia's chosen the next song as well. Go on.
1: To a Verse by the Beatles.
0: Oh, yes, a real golden oldie. You love the 60s, don't you?
1: Yeah.
0: Did you just find it because you were listening to Beatles tunes?
1: Yeah, kind of. I don't really know how I kind of started to love it. I just kind of did.
0: Yeah. That's what, like all of us. You hear something or, you know, you come across it by accident and that's it. It becomes your next favourite. I have many of those. Here it comes then. Beatles, Two of Us.

0: That was me not looking at the screen there. Thank you, Mia.
1: It's okay.
0: And Mia's going to be going for a lunch shortly, and then she's going to swap places with Chris Jones. So thank you, and I'll see you tomorrow.
1: See you tomorrow.
0: Two songs taking us to the news. Place Your Hands by Reef, and we might as well have a bit of a woohoo with Song 2 from Blur.
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3: It's midday, I'm Nick Shaw. Traffic disruption in Market's Harborough town centre has sparked criticism after temporary traffic management was installed despite no work currently taking place. Drivers have faced lengthy queues on all approaches after temporary traffic lights replaced the usual signals around the square following the coning off of a small section of Northampton Road early this morning. Motorists, pedestrians and traders have been left frustrated, including Wes Souter, owner of Stefan's Jewellers, where the work is due to take place directly outside.
4: It just seems like unnecessary disruption. And of course, you would like to think that they would do it in logical sections rather than pretty much sectioning the whole of the square off, really. Doesn't make a great deal of sense.
3: Severn Trent Water's been approached for comment. Documents released this morning show it was the late Queen who pressed for her son, Andrew Mountbatten Windsor, to be made the UK's special trade envoy in 2001. The former Duke of York is being investigated by police on suspicion of misconduct in public office. He's always denied any wrongdoing. People are being urged to support a fundraising appeal as plans for a new multi-million pound base for the air ambulance service in the Harborough district move forward. The charity wants to build the facility near Catthorpe after its current base at Coventry Airport is set to close and has now submitted a planning application. Chris Bailey is Director of Operations.
5: This is a £9 million project. Google the Air Ambulance Service, have a look at our big base appeal. It's fantastic. There's so much going on and you can support in so many ways.
3: The Chancellor's expected to suspend tariffs on some food products like biscuits, baked beans and ketchup. Rachel Reeves is setting out plans to ease the cost of living crisis in a speech later, but she won't include measures to lower energy bills. The new chairman of Harborough District Council hopes to inspire others with autism or ADHD by showing public service is open to everyone. Councillor Buddy Anderson is the authority's first openly neurodivergent person to be elected to the position and will raise money for Loros Hospice during his year in office in memory of his brother-in-law.
6: Loros relies on voluntary donations for 80% of its funding, and like many hospices, faces huge deficits. So that lack of funding means people are having to wait longer for care, but people at the end of their lives don't have time to wait.
3: Plans to build new homes on the site of a former Army Cadet Force building in Market Harborough have been withdrawn. The proposal would have seen the building off Coventry Road demolished to make way for the development. No reason for the move has been given. And in football, Southampton say they're disappointed after the FA said it would launch an investigation into the club's admission it spied on rival clubs. They've already been thrown out of the playoff final on Saturday.
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3: Fairly cloudy through the early part of this afternoon, but brightening up later, should stay dry as well. Mild highs for South Leicestershire and North Northants of 21 Celsius.
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8: Things have changed a bit.
9: They have.
8: in those days, haven't they?
9: They have indeed.
8: Just a tad.
9: Yeah, we're not clutter-free wow. anymore, are we?
8: That brings back the memories. We're certainly not clutter-bucket-free, I know no. that. That was one of the very early jingles that we used to use back in, 31 years ago.
9: 1995.
8: Where are those years gone, Pat?
9: Oh, and you don't look a bit different.
8: Again, Ash.
9: Got my fingers crossed.
8: I think I put on my face cloth thing, so about just one or two extra grey hairs.
9: Yeah, just the odd one or two.
8: Had a mop of black hair then.
9: Did you?
8: Now look at it. The silver fox.
9: Well, this is it.
8: Something like that, anyway.
9: You have it specially applied, I know.
8: But here we are then, birthday yes. time again. If anyone's confused, they go, well, don't seem 5 minutes since they were playing Are You Ready for Love and all that.
9: Yeah.
8: That's our February birthday. We're like the Royals.
9: We are.
8: We have two birthdays. the one where we started full-time... Which was 19 years ago? Nearly something like that. Yeah, 19 years ago, back in 2007. That was, as I say, that was when we went full time. We gained our wings,
9: yes.
8: and they let us loose 24/7. Before that, we did 11 RSLs, restricted service licenses, as they were called. Each of them lasted for 28 days.
9: Yeah,
8: and we sometimes did one of those a year, sometimes we did two, normally either based around carnival time, i.e.
9: yes.
8: sort of this sort of time of year, sometimes around Christmas. And the very first one was the 21st of May 1995, last century.
9: Yes, when you look at it like that.
8: Previous millennium. Yeah. And a little bit about how that all started. I've trotted this out times, but I was just reading an article in the local paper, the Harbour Mail, and there was something about this group of people that were considering setting up a community radio station for Harbour. John Fitzpatrick was one of the main guys that was doing that. That's very, very sadly missed. Late John Fitzpatrick, and Paul Swan was the landlord at the Six Packs on Leicester Road. They had a team of people that were planning on doing this. The Six Packs was to become our home. Yeah, we started life.
9: Yeah.
8: At the back of a pub. That's where our first...
9: Sounds like first a good few, plan to me.
8: It was an excellent plan.
9: Yeah.
8: That was. And they were basically, this newspaper article, appealing for people that might want to go on air as presenters or whatever. So I thought, I'll have a bit of that, because I'd had a history of...
9: I was going to say, you dabbled, didn't you?
8: Broadcasting, not quite so... legally in my much, much younger days.
9: In your misspent youth.
8: Bit of pirate radio I'd done. So I was always into radio, and I thought, yeah, I'll have a bit of that. I went and met the guys, and the rest, as I say, is history. I think it was one or two, sometimes two nights a week show. And that was our first home, and then we've moved several times since then. So these were just 28 day long broadcasts, which, as you can imagine, you know the work and everything that goes on into keeping it on air all that time. But the sad thing is, after 28 days, we had to switch off.
9: I remember we used to play it in the factory.
8: Did you?
9: And
8: yeah,
9: everybody
8: yeah.
9: loved it because it was local.
8: Because you, one of your previous life,
9: yes.
8: You used to sponsor.
9: Yes,
8: the Time sponsor. I remember it.
9: Yes.
8: Time sponsored by Phoenix Thermoframe.
9: Yes.
8: And who knew? Who knew? Who'd have thought?
9: Yeah, you couldn't write it,
8: you
9: could
8: couldn't.
9: You? I never imagined you I would
8: couldn't.
9: Be here.
8: You couldn't, but so we did 11 of those. We moved from the Six Packs after a few RSLs, then we moved to studios on St Mary's Road, just behind Northants Computers.
9: Yes, as was.
8: Go down the side of there.
9: Or is it still there?
8: I think Northants... Yes, Northants Computers still very much there. There was a place behind it called Icon. I don't know if they're still there. We were sort of upstairs. Mm. I think Dave Irving this morning described it as a barn. It was sort of a barn building, barn-type building. We were sort of on the first floor there. We had a happy few years there, and then we moved to the Innovation Centre, the one just down the road from where we are now.
9: Yes.
8: Not the Innovation Centre that is now, the one on Valley Way.
9: Yeah.
8: And then we moved here. Fernie House,
9: and now they can't get rid of
8: they
9: us.
8: They can't get rid of us. But we've just, as I say, we're into our 20th year now of our full time license, and the application is in with the powers that be. Good afternoon, Ofcom.
9: Crossed.
8: And that'll be a further if we're successful. That'll be a further. Extension of 10 years this time.
9: Yes.
8: Up to now, it's always been an extension of 5 years. This is almost going to be 10 years. That will take me to my mid-40s, Pat.
9: You started all this when you were eight, your reckoning.
8: I was but a baby.
9: We know it's not true. Nobody believes that.
8: lots of happy memories, lots of sad things as well. Obviously, we've lost people along the way. We remain grateful to everybody that's contributed to the success of the station, all the presenters, the backroom staff, and of course advertisers, sponsors.
9: Yes, everybody that supports us.
8: Everybody that supports us, and there are so many. And we are so grateful, because without you, we simply wouldn't be able to continue. We certainly wouldn't be able to achieve this for 31 years.
9: I know.
8: And then, just unbelievable. So thank you to everybody that's contributed. And here's to the next.
9: Cheers. If only we had something to 31. Cheers with.
8: Yeah, we can't stretch to some... We've had a nice cup of tea.
9: Okay, I'll make another.
8: Tea or two.
9: I'll make another.
8: So I think you're going to play the first song that we played on air 31 years ago. And we used to start and end with this same song at the start and end of each RSL broadcast. And that was that's Mike and the Mechanics, Over My Shoulder. So I think you're going to play that. But I think leading up to that, it's the opening recording all those years ago, back on this day, just round about this sort of time, 12 o'clock, just after 12 o'clock noon on the...

0: time.
1: We are. Have you got the harp that we use to go back in time? We've got to be ready to wiggle. We've got to do the wiggly bit, haven't we?
0: Yeah, here we go.
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0: Ah, Mike and the Mechanics, Over My Shoulder.
1: It's a great song, that.
0: Yeah, it's a great song. Yes, it certainly is.
1: Yes, sir, we used to play that at the end as well of... See, nothing changes.
0: he nearly fell out of his chair then.
1: I must sort this lead out.
0: You must sort this droopy mic out.
1: And the droopy mic arm.

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1: Live radio, you can't beat it.
0: No.
1: That's why we love it so much. But yeah, we used to play that at the end, and it's very appropriate, looking back over your shoulder.
0: It was.
1: And all that. So, yeah, play that for everybody that's been involved in the success of HFM, both past, present and future.
0: Indeed, yeah.
1: That's a look to everybody that's looking to get involved and taking part in the courses and doing their first shows and all that. So it's what it's all about, getting people involved.
0: Keeping it local.
1: So thank you for that. We're going to play Phil Collins, Something Happens, on the way. That was the first song that we played after Over My Shoulder. So sort of that came in straight after. So we're going to play that. We're going to play that old style name stab of mine. Then we'll play...
0: just a reminder of who you're listening to.
1: Then we'll play Phil Collins. And at the end of Phil Collins, you will hear John Fitzpatrick's first link as he back announced that particular song, did his first link. So some great memories of 31 years ago. Thanks, Pat, for giving me the opportunity to reminisce about it.
0: My pleasure. Thank you, Mr. Jones.
1: Go hit that button.
0: Here we go.
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0: 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Phil Collins, Something Happened on the Way to Heaven. 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

0: Is We Are All Made of Stars. I'm playing that for the graphics team at Very Displays because, to be 100% honest, I don't have time to play Natural Blues by Moby in the time I've got left. So sorry about that. Next time I'm on, ask me again and I'll play it for you. We are back in the present day now. It is HFM 102.3, not 105.5 as it was in the early days. Thank you to Chris Jones for sharing his memories of this day 31 years ago. And thanks to those of you who've got in touch. Yes, Mark, like many of us, Mark in Desborough, we were all brought up on radio, weren't we, listening to the radio. And Chris Jones did indeed have his own little radio station as a boy. That's all I'm saying. Mick Hewitt has phoned and said that he used to live in Wellham Park Road and one of his neighbours was a presenter on HFM back then. His name was Andy Pearce, Mick. I checked with Chris. Yes, Andy Pearce it was. Ironically, he used to do the 10 to 1 show. And who else have we got? Oh, Big P. Hello, Big P. He says... Big P does seem to remember that in the early years, Chris played Fats and Small songs an awful lot. And a laughing emoji. Yes, Turn Around, Fats and Small is the song that cuts in if the silence detector detects too much silence on HFM. It's still the same song, actually, if that should happen. Fingers crossed it doesn't between now and 1 o'clock, because that's how long I'm here for. So, yeah, thanks all for the memories. And, yeah, I wasn't going to play Fats and Small, but it is an idea. Right, I don't know if Chris is listening, actually. I think he might be talking to somebody in the office, so I might have got away with that. And you, Big P. In the last hour, all that time ago, we did three words beginning with OBL, Oscar Bravo Lima. Number one, a shape with four sides, 90 degree angles and opposite sides of equal length. That was an oblong. Number two, something you must do. Well, an obligation, obliged, obligatory, any of those words, that was the word. And number three was not conscious of what's happening around you, oblivious. I think we're all guilty of that at points in our lives. And well done too. Now, I'm putting Mick Hewitt at the top of the list because he did phone me with the correct answers early on and I failed to write his note on his name on the list. So, yes, I was oblivious. So, well done to Mick Hewitt, Chris Jones, Mia, Juliet and John, Janet, Sandra, Robin, Richie C, Dave Reeven, Sylvia, Sue Hay, Mick... I've said him once. Trisha in Rushton and the graphics team at Very Disappointing Displays as well. Thank you, all of you, for playing along. I've got a very simple one because we have to do it very quickly now. Three words beginning with EAS, Echo Alpha Sierra. Number one, the opposite of difficult. Number two, a wooden frame that holds a picture that an artist might use. And number three, the opposite direction from west. So they all begin with EAS, Echo Alpha, Sierra, the opposite of difficult, a wooden frame that holds a picture, and the opposite of west. Let me know your answers, please. Here comes Primal Scream, moving on up.
1: Join Owen Brooks for his movie and musical show. Thursday from 6 until 9. Music from stage and screen. Alex Murray's Film Focus. The Drama Diary. As well as the quiz. Immerse yourself in 3 hours of great entertainment every Thursday on 102.3 HFM. 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

0: 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One of the options on the menu is events. Something that's happening tomorrow, the Harbour 2012 Lions Club have got coffee and cake plus live music tomorrow between 10:30 and 1:30 in the lounge of the Harbour Theatre. So that's tomorrow, the 22nd of May, 10:30 to 1:30. Coffee, cake and live music in the lounge there at the theatre, so you can have a bop around to that while drinking your tea or coffee. I'm sure our Owen will be there. And Harbour 2012 Lions Club are raising funds for Lions charities at home and abroad. For that and many other community and charity events, check out the events section of our website. And if you know of one that's not on there, please email details to events@harbourfm.co.uk. A reminder of my simple three little words. I'm going to tell you the answers after the next couple of songs. So just a quick reminder. They all begin with EAS, Echo Alpha Sierra. Number one, the opposite of difficult. Number two, a wooden frame that holds a picture that an artist might use. And number three, the opposite of West. Well done to Chris Jones, Juliet and John and Mick Hewitt so far. Well, Big P's mentioned it, so I might as well put it to the test and see if he comes running out of his office. Here comes Fats and Small with Turnaround. You may have heard it on HFM before.
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0: That was Fats and Small with Turnaround, the song that cuts in if silence is detected on HFM. Big P, you've got the blame for it. He says, I'm naughty, yeah. Chris wasn't fazed at all. Cool, calm and collected. Mainly because the radio's playing out in reception. Line up for the rest of Thursday on HFM after the 1 o'clock news. Molly's here. At 3 o'clock, Becker on the home run. 6 o'clock tonight, Owen Brooks with his movie and musical show. And at 9 o'clock tonight, Phil Brooks. The 80s and beyond from Phil Brooks. Not sure exactly what. He's here between 9 and 11, and then we'll play your music through the night till Dave Irving starts off Friday on HFM. Me, I'll say it again, my next scheduled appearance is on Saturday morning with The Breakfast Show between 7 and 10. So, yeah, we'll see. Last read of these three little words. I'll tell you the answers after the next song. Three words beginning with EAS, Echo Alpha Sierra. Number one, the opposite of difficult. Number two, a wooden frame that holds a picture. And number three, the opposite of West. Let me know your answers, please. Talk of the Town, Shed 7, coming up after this.
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0: That was Shed 7 with Talk of the Town. Three words then that began with EAS, Echo Alpha Sierra. Number one, the opposite of difficult, easy. Number two, a wooden frame that holds a picture. That's an easel. And number three, the opposite of West. It's East. Well done to our fearless leader, Chris Jones, Juliet and John, Mick Hewitt, Sandra Robin Richie C, Trisha in Rushton, and Jen, formerly of Hello Me Duck. Thank you for listening today and for playing along. And thanks to those of you who've contacted us about our 31st anniversary today. Yes, we've been celebrating quietly in the background. And some great contributions from listeners there. And of course, all our supporters generally. We can't forget the people that advertise, sponsor us, and just generally support us in the town. It's been amazing. I'm leaving you with two songs taking us up to the 1 o'clock news. 59th Street Bridge Song from Simon and Garfunkel, and after that, Desire from U2. I'll see you very soon. Thank you.
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3: It's 1 o'clock. I'm Nick Shaw. Severn Trent Water is being criticised after temporary traffic management was put in place in Market Harborough town centre this morning, despite no work currently taking place. Drivers have faced lengthy queues on all approaches after temporary traffic lights replaced the usual signals around the square, following the coning off of a small section of Northampton Road. The disruption has left motorists, pedestrians and traders frustrated, including Wes Souter, owner of Stefan's Jewellers.
4: Yeah, it's very daft. It took me twice as long to get to work this morning. And we've got a lot of cones and barriers here and nobody working on it, which doesn't seem a great deal of common sense to me.
3: The Chancellor's announced new cost of living measures. Theme park and zoo tickets should be cheaper this summer after a temporary VAT cut. Children in England will get free bus travel in August, and Rachel Reeves says supermarkets should pass on savings from tax cuts on more than 100 imported foods, including biscuits. There'll be no universal energy bill support, though she says she's monitoring the impact of the Iran war.
5: We stand ready to act if market conditions worsen significantly later this year. And I have been leading cross-government contingency work on design of potential future targeted and temporary support.
3: A proposed new headquarters for the Air Ambulance Service in the Harbour District has moved a step closer after plans were formally submitted. The charity wants to build the multi-million pound base near Catthorpe after its current facility at Coventry Airport was earmarked for closure. A public appeal aims to raise £9 million towards the cost of the new HQ. The new chairman of Harborough District Council will raise money in memory of his brother-in-law during his year in office. Buddy Anderson's chosen Loros Hospice as his charity after Dan Kettle died there in December, aged 34, following a terminal cancer diagnosis.
6: Being made chairman is a huge honour and probably one of the proudest moments of my life. I'm possibly the youngest chairman the council's had, certainly in its modern history, but I'm looking forward to meeting many residents across the whole district at a number of civic events throughout the year.
3: A proposed townhouse development in Market Harborough appears to have been abandoned after plans were withdrawn. The scheme would have seen homes built on the site of the former Army Cadet Force building off Coventry Road, following demolition of the existing property. The reason for the withdrawal's not known. And in football, the FA says it's investigating the conduct of Southampton after the club admitted spying on three other sides this season. They've already been thrown out of the Championship playoff final.
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3: Fairly cloudy through the early part of this afternoon, but brightening up later, should stay dry as well. Mild highs for South Leicestershire and North Northants of 21 Celsius.
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is it? Thursday lunchtime show here on 102.3 HFM. Well, it's warming up out there. I can tell you it's definitely a little bit warmer than it was 2 hours ago. And that was before me lighting a fire. Anyway, very good afternoon to you here on the station. Very, very proud to be broadcasting live here on 102.3 HFM. And, of course, broadcasting across the regions of South Leicestershire, North Northamptonshire. Online around the UK, and it's also available to listen to on your mobile devices, whatever you've got. Your apps, not forgetting Alexa's, of course, yeah. Well, no guests today, so I've got a guest-free 2 hours, so lots of great music tracks for you here. Today's Golden Oldies, we're going back to the year of 1966, and so Mark Hewitt has actually requested those. He said, you can choose a couple of songs for the year of my Golden Oldies in the year of 1966. Tomorrow it's Big P.

was sitting in today for Dave Smith. I think he got another day booked on before anybody says he's ill again. Anyway, thanks, Pat. And just reminding you, if you want to just contact us here at the station, there's ways to do that, of course, firstly by phone. The number today, of course, 464, and that's 666. And reminding you on the other side as well, where you can get in touch with me here, of course, with text 6446. 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Well, it is May the 21st. And as Mr. Jones said earlier, 31 years today was the very first start of local radio for Market Harborough.

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Oh, back to the Mersey Sounds there with, of course, the one and only The Searchers. Well, Tony's had a little bit of trouble. Apparently, he says he found a wooden shoe stuck in his toilet this morning. He said it was just clogged. Well, you know what to do if it was clogged, Stu. That's it. Just do that. Absolutely. There we are. There we are. So, anyway, I hope he's sorted it out now. He's probably a dear. Anyway, more great music on the way.

0: Oh, a bit of Steps there for you here. It's 24 after 1 o'clock here on 102.3 HFM and, 31 years today. Local radio of Market Harbour all started, as Chris said earlier, there's a lot gone under the radar since then, all those years ago, and 11 RSLs as well, which means the short-term broadcast that we did in the very early days there. And been a lot of changes since then, I have to say, because technology's moved on so vastly over those years, and a lot of songs have been played and a lot of broadcasting hours have been put into it as well.
1: 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So from 8 o'clock, I look forward to playing some of the sounds you had in your record collection from the years of the 1960. The last Sunday of the month, we will be playing Pirate's Gold as we bring you the sound of the ships and forts broadcasting off our coastline in the mid-1960s. 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
1: Severn Trent Water is facing criticism after temporary traffic management caused major delays in Market Harborough town centre, despite no work currently taking place. The Chancellor's announced new cost of living measures and says supermarkets should pass on savings from tax cuts on more than 100 imported foods, including biscuits. Plans for a new multi-million pound base for the air ambulance service in the Harborough District have taken a step forward after a planning application was submitted. The new chairman of Harborough District Council says taking on the role is one of the proudest moments of his life. And the weather, bright and breezy this afternoon, dry and mild, highs 21 Celsius. That's the latest. More news at 2 o'clock.
2: Well, thank you, Nick. And, if you've got a local news story you want to get in touch, all you need to do is email news@harbourfm.co.uk. Just leave a few details about the news story and just come back to us. And somebody will get in touch there here from HFM just about that news story.

0: Let's have a look at yesterday's brain teaser entries there. Well, I shake hands with different people. Some pull me close, some push me away, but in the end, they always leave me. It was a door or door handle. Firstie Kirsty, well done. You've got the lemon and custard crown at number 8. Jen, hello me duck, at 7. Steve was at 6. Sue and Don there together at 5. So Michael Hewitt at 4. Mr. Don West at 3. Tony, oh, you didn't quite make it yesterday. Ted Beats tipped the top for you. He did. He really did do that. And those clues there were just a door. The door's ajar. And you go through the opening of the door, don't you? You really do. So that was yesterday's answer. This is time of the day now. You get yourself ready to be named, framed in the International Legendary Brain Teaser. Oh, yeah. Now, remember, when I read these out, there is clues in each line, so you should be able to pick something up out of each line. So, okay? So whenever you are ready. When you need a view, look at me, though I'm always what you see. Go ahead and take a stare, protect you from the elements everywhere, but block you from fresh air. Okay, there we are. That's a brain teaser with a difference. Lots of clues in each line. So when you need a view, look at me. Through, I can always what you see. Go ahead and take a stare. I protect you from the elements, but block you from fresh air. Okay, there we are. That's the clue. Quite an easy one. All you need to do.
1: 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Get in touch now.
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0: Well, moving on with a bit of Shalimar now, and we've all said this, a very night to remember. Well, yeah, you know what I mean. Very good afternoon to you here on 102.3 HFM.

0: Oh, Charlemagne there, and well, we're going back to 1982 there, Charlemagne, of course. They were a bit of an R&B setup, weren't they, from America here on HFM. Right, let's just go for the brain teaser and the first clue as well. So when you need a view, look at me. Though I'm always what you see, go ahead and take a stare. Mirror's the top wrong answer. So if you're thinking a mirror, it's not a mirror. Go ahead, take a stare. I protect you from the elements. There's a big clue, but block you from fresh air. Another big clue. Okay, and double or single is the clue. Double or single is the clue. Anyway, Mick Hewis, we were just talking about the 31 years of the original broadcasting of, the very first broadcast, short-term broadcast in those days, all those years ago, 31 years ago. And I wasn't directly involved in the first one, but I was certainly involved with the second one onwards. But it was just one of those things that we were actually up at the, those that probably remember, the old six packs. And we had a makeshift aerial on the side of the building. And I think somewhere there's some archives of pictures of somebody trying to get the aerial in the right position so we could get a signal, you know, and things like that. All those times ago from there. Anyways, but it was a very proud moment, and there's been a lot of broadcasting hours over the years there, and lots and lots of lovely memories as well. Okay, so got Don. Very good afternoon to you, and very warm welcome, and also hi to all the guys there. Very displays as well. Well done to you guys, and very happy Thursday to you here on HFM. Some more music coming up. It's 20 minutes to 2.
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0: Oh, that's Becca just landing. She just landed there on the towers there. Becca on the way for us at three here with more great music here. Anyway, just back to Tony. He's got another bit of humour to us, as always, and I hope he sorted his loo out. He says, an invisible man, actually, he says he was told this, married an invisible lady. But he said the children were nothing to look at. My goodness, Tony.
1: I don't think that's funny.

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3: It's 2 o'clock. I'm Nick Shaw. Traffic disruption in Market Harborough town centre has sparked criticism after temporary traffic management was installed despite no work currently taking place. Drivers have faced lengthy queues on all approaches after temporary traffic lights replaced the usual signals around the square following the coning off of a small section of Northampton Road early this morning. Motorists, pedestrians and traders have been left frustrated, including Wes Souter, owner of Stefan's Jewellers, where the work is due to take place directly outside.
4: It just seems like unnecessary disruption. And of course, you would like to think that they would do it in logical sections rather than pretty much sectioning the whole of the square off, really. Doesn't make a great deal of sense.
3: Severn Trent Water has been approached for comment. Theme parks and zoo tickets should be cheaper this summer while import taxes are being temporarily reduced on more than 100 foods. Children in England will also get free bus travel in August in a series of cost of living measures announced by the Chancellor, but which don't include universal energy bill support. People are being urged to support a fundraising appeal as plans for a new multi-million pound base for the air ambulance service in the Harborough district move forward. The charity wants to build the facility near Catthorpe after its current base at Coventry Airport is set to close and has now submitted a planning application. Chris Bailey is Director of Operations.
5: This is a £9 million project. Google the Air Ambulance Service, have a look at our big base appeal. It's fantastic. There's so much going on and you can support in so many ways.
3: The new chairman of Harborough District Council hopes to inspire others with autism or ADHD by showing public service is open to everyone. Councillor Buddy Anderson is the authority's first openly neurodivergent person to be elected to the position, and will raise money for Loros Hospice during his year in office in memory of his brother-in-law.
6: Loros relies on voluntary donations for 80% of its funding and, like many hospices, faces huge deficits. So that lack of funding means people are having to wait longer for care, but people at the end of their lives don't have time to wait.
3: Plans to build new homes on the site of a former Army Cadet Force building in Market Harborough have been withdrawn. The proposal would have seen the building off Coventry Road demolished to make way for the development. No reason for the move has been given. And in football, Southampton say they're disappointed after the FA said it would launch an investigation into the club's admission it spied on rival clubs. They've already been thrown out of the playoff final on Saturday.
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3: Bright spells on and off this afternoon, staying dry too, and fairly mild. Highs for South Leicestershire and North Northants in the moderate winds, 21 Celsius.
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Bring you in the second hour there, a bit of rap with Doja Cat. Right, coming up as well, between now and the 3 o'clock hour, we're going to recap on the Brain Teaser. We're taking your requests and dedications. Also, our golden oldies today, the year that's been picked is 1966. So we've got a couple of golden oldies there coming up for that year. You can do exactly the same. HFM. Moly.

Well, they come all the way from Sweden there, of course. Just a duo, weren't they? So, creating some really great sounds there with Roxette there, 91 in the year. Okay, more music for you as well. And if you like a request, dedication or anything like that, please get in touch. So we'll recap on to Brain Tease. As I said, when you need a view, look at me. It's not a mirror. It's the wrong answer there. Though I am always what you see. And go ahead and take a stare. I protect you from the elements. Okay, but block you from the fresh air. There we are. So it could be double or a single one. There we are. There's the clue. So when you need a view, look at me. Through I am always what you see. Go ahead and take a stare. And I'll protect you from the elements, but block you from fresh air. Double or single?

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Well, Tom McGuinness there, of course, McGuinness Flint there. I had the pleasure of seeing Tom McGuinness there some time ago in De Montfort Hall, and it was still got it, still playing the old banjo as well. Well, not the banjo, it's the mandolin, and of course that's a lovely, lovely, lovely sound, isn't it? Mandolin really is. Okay, somebody asked for this one. I haven't heard this from Fireweather by the Knack.

0: A bit of a rocky one there from 79 here on HFM. Well, coming up very soon, we will have our Golden Oldies in the year of 1966. So,
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0: Well, all the way from down under there in Australia, from Sydney, the Easy Beats. Right, it is almost time for our golden oldies today, and the chosen the year is 1966, by Mark. But just ahead of that, Tony actually said to me he went to the chiropractor early in the week, and he said he could improve my posture. Well, that's what they normally do, the chiropractor. So he said, but now I just stand just corrected.
1: I don't think that's funny.
2: Molly's Golden Oldies.
0: They get worse, don't they? Really good. Standing corrected, anyhow. Right, time for our Golden Oldies, and we have chosen the year. Mick Hewitt chose the year. And

0: was really strong with songs like The Beatles, The Mamas and the Papas, and many more. And, of course, with The Monkees as well. So, anyway, we've chosen a couple of great tracks out of that era of music there for you, Mick. I hope you enjoy them, and you'll find that... of course, with the Beach Boys as well, very, very popular too. Anyway, you can do exactly the same. You don't have to pick a year, but I will be looking for some on Monday. I've got two for tomorrow from Big Pete. And just keep them coming in, and it's your choice then to be able to enjoy a bit of nostalgic music from the decades of music. Anyway, Mick, I hope you like these.
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0: I'll take you back to the year of 1966 with the Golden Oldies there, with the Monkees, and ahead of that, the Mamas and the Papas there, California Dreaming here on HFM. Right, just to remind you, Young Heart offers an opportunity to meet new people and build new friendships. This event is relaxed and meeting space for over 60s. 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Crosswords, jigsaws, board games. Why not just have a look through your local paper? Or just chat together. We meet on Tuesday of each month. It's the Harbour Theatre Lounge between 2.15 and 3.45. There's no charge for this, so if you want to pop along there, there's more details. You can email seniors@christchurchharbour.org.uk, or you just call this number, which is 01858 322326. Right, looking ahead, Rotaract Market Harbour Carnival, they're teaming up once again for another fun-packed quiz night. You can get your friends together and test your knowledge and enjoy a great evening out with just an entry fee of £3 per person. Card payments are now accepted. Wow. This quiz takes place on Friday, the 29th of May. It's all on at the Enigma Coffee Cafe at Coventry Road in Harborough. Starts at 7:30. If you want for more details for that, you can visit HFM's website. 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The much loved Sibbertoff Sunday Teas, they're back, and they'll be running every Sunday throughout until the end of September, each week from 2:30 to 5. You can enjoy tea or coffee alongside a selection of very delicious homemade cakes, including gluten-free options as well. 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Homemade marmalade and homemade jams, yeah. And, of course, a warm welcome and great company. So pop along one Sunday afternoon and treat yourself. 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
6: Holy moly!

Oh, a little bit of Doctor Who. I've not heard that for a very long time here on the HFM playlist, as I say, as well. I mean, right, more great music coming up here. It's 12 minutes to 3, and a bit of music now from the 80s.

In the year of 87 there, with In Excess there, when you need a view, look at me, though I'm always mirror was a top wrong answer, though I'm always what you see. Go ahead and take a stare, I protect you from the elements, but block you just from the fresh air. Double or single, they are sometimes. That's what we're looking for. Darryl Hall.

0: lovely Thursday. Thanks for your company and thanks for all your interaction. Thanks to Mick Hewitt. Big P, we got your golden oldies tomorrow. Looking at the rest of the live programmes to carry on throughout the Thursday here on HFM. Becca, after the 3 o'clock news, with the travel news, with the home run, keep your head what's happening. Owen Brooks from 6 tonight, films and songs from the theatre. On the late show from 9, Paul Grunnell, HFM throughout the night. Of course, into tomorrow morning's breakfast show with Mr. Dave Irving. Right, that is it, and all that remains for me is to enlighten you on who's got the custard crown today and who's at the top. So, when you need a view, I look at me. Throughout, I'm always with you, see. You can ask and stay, take a stare. I protect you from the elements, but back you from them. Well, it was, of course, a window, double or single glazing. That was what we were looking for. Ted B, you've got the left custard crown with the lemon water at number, I hope you're not superstitious, number 13. Sue and Don at 12. Jen across the pond. Happy Thursday to you, Jen. Sarah was in at 10. New in. Tony L's down to 9. Timothy at 8. Very displays new at 7. Well done, guys, for taking part. Don got it right. Don West at 6. Hello, me duck, Jen at 5. Sir Mike Hewitt at 4. D's at 3. Thirsty Kirsty. You're up to number 2. Very, very quick indeed. But D takes the top spot. Congratulations to you, D. And with that, I will see you tomorrow at 1. Take care. Have a lovely afternoon. Bye.
1: 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You can hop on board again tomorrow from 1 p.m.
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5: It's 3 o'clock. I'm Nick Shaw. Severn Trent Water is being criticised after temporary traffic management was put in place in Market Harborough town centre this morning, despite no work currently taking place. Drivers have faced lengthy queues on all approaches after temporary traffic lights replaced the usual signals around the square, following the coning off of a small section of Northampton Road. The disruption has left motorists, pedestrians and traders frustrated, including Wes Souter, owner of Stefan's Jewellers.
6: Yeah, it's very daft. It took me twice as long to get to work this morning, and we've got a lot of cones and barriers here. And nobody working on it, which doesn't seem a great deal of common sense to me.
5: The Chancellor's announced new cost of living measures. Theme park and zoo tickets should be cheaper this summer after a temporary VAT cut. Children in England will get free bus travel in August, and Rachel Reeves says supermarkets should pass on savings from tax cuts on more than 100 imported foods, including biscuits. There'll be no universal energy bill support, though she says she's monitoring the impact of the Iran war.
7: We stand ready to act if market conditions worsen significantly later this year. And I have been leading cross-government contingency work on design of potential future targeted and temporary support.
5: A proposed new headquarters for the Air Ambulance Service in the Harborough District has moved a step closer after plans were formally submitted. The charity wants to build the multi-million pound base near Catthorpe after its current facility at Coventry Airport was earmarked for closure. A public appeal aims to raise £9 million towards the cost of the new HQ. The new chairman of Harborough District Council says taking on the role is one of the proudest moments of his life. Buddy Anderson is one of the youngest councillors ever to be elected to the position and will represent the authority at civic functions and events. His chosen charity for the year is Loros. in memory of his brother-in-law, Dan Kettle, who died at the hospice in December, aged 34, after being diagnosed with terminal cancer.
8: It was at that time that I was able to witness myself the really compassionate care that the staff give their patients and their families during what is obviously an incredibly difficult time. But Loras relies on voluntary donations for 80% of its funding.
5: A proposed townhouse development in Market Harbour appears to have been abandoned after plans were withdrawn. The scheme would have seen homes built on the site of the former Army Cadet Force building off Coventry Road, following demolition of the existing property. The reason for the withdrawal is not known. And in football, the FA says it's investigating the conduct of Southampton after the club admitted spying on three other sides this season. They've already been thrown out of the Championship playoff final.
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5: Bright spells on and off this afternoon, staying dry too, and fairly mild. Highs for South Leicestershire and North Northants in the moderate winds, 21 Celsius.
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9: Taking a look at the situation and about on those roads for you this Thursday afternoon. Let's start in Market Harbour. There are delays on approaches to the square. That's due to temporary traffic lights replacing the normal signals for Severn Trent Waterworks, as Nick had mentioned there during the news. Also on Spencer Street, there is a road closure. That's running for just under an hour now for the rest of today. It's for Severn Trent as well, so it runs till 4pm, but it will be back in place for a final time tomorrow, running from 8am until 4pm as well. Scotland Road, Little Bowden is closed. That's between Dunmore Road and Braybrook Road for emergency repairs to a water leak, as is Jerwood Way in Little Bowden. Church Causeway, east of Langton. There are multi-way signals there for Leicestershire Highways that are ongoing until tomorrow. Dover Street, Kibworth, Beecham. The multi-way signals for Severn Trent are ongoing until tomorrow as well. And East Norton Road, Hallerton. There are two-way signals for Leicestershire Highways that are ongoing until tomorrow. And on Saddington Road in Smeaton, Westerby, the road closure there for Leicestershire Highways is ongoing until tomorrow. And on Crano Road, Gloucestone. So Crano Road, Gloucestone, the road closure there for Severn Trent is finishing today. The A4304 Main Street, Feddingworth, there are two-way signals, but they are finishing today. They've been in place for Severn Trent. Aside from that, everything else looking okay so far. We'll be keeping close eyes on everything throughout the home run this afternoon, but if you do find there's something that we're not talking about that we should be, because it's affecting any journey you're taking in any way, and it is safe and legal, to get in touch with me to let me know what's happening, I will share that travel information with everybody else.
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0: Hello, good afternoon, and a very warm welcome along to the Thursday afternoon home run with me, Becca Robertson. I'm with you until 6 o'clock this evening. Firstly, may I thank Moley for the Mole Train this afternoon. Well, he will be back with you tomorrow, of course. It is Friday tomorrow. That means only one thing. He will be joined by co-host Stu. And Stu will bring along with him the Friday Poser, the quirky quiz, and also the idea for the intro where Moley has to be very quick on the button. Aside from that, they will have the legendary brain teaser, your song request, the golden oldies. So much going on an all request a Friday Mole Train. Make sure you're on board by one. It is the home run now with me, Becca. I'm keeping close eyes on the traffic and travel for you this afternoon. Aside from that, we continue to play some great music on the radio, and we invite you to keep in touch with us. Let us know what you'd like to hear this Thursday afternoon, and I'm sure we'll be able to help you out. I'm sure. We have a few other reasons for you to keep in touch, and the ways you can do that. Well, you can phone us. It's Harbour 464666. 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We have another word that works. I have a set of three words to see if you can find the word that works for us this afternoon. There is a connection between the answers as well. See if this fourth set of three words will help you with this week's connection to earn yourself that bonus star, as well as your 20 points for finding this afternoon's word that works. We'll do all of that in about 10 minutes' time and get those lines open. We also have a what's that word in the middle. We completely forgot to test it until just... Well, Moley, he was doing the countdown. He was doing the countdown from his legendary brain teaser, and I said, Chris, we've not done the word in the middle. So I gave him the two words, and I got the answer back straight away. So I shall see how you get on with that when we open up the lines at 25 past four this afternoon. I also have the penultimate clue this week. See if you can solve our mystery. We're on the lookout for something in HFM's area, and I'll give you that fourth clue in just a few moments' time.
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1: It's the home runs. What we're on the lookout for in HFM's area this week.
0: So far we have revealed three clues for what we're on the lookout for in HFM's area, which could be

0: invention into something warming. And the third clue yesterday, long before frozen aisles and instant meals, its flavours followed soldiers into troubled lands. So, we're about to reveal the fourth clue for you. So let's run through what we've ruled out so far this week based on your suggestions. So it's not Thomas Cook, jewels, the Liberty bodice itself, travel sphere, holidays, the fashion collection, the Harbour Museum, or Hanworth's. Nige, Yvette, Sue, Nadine, Don West, Jen formerly off Hello Me Duck, Ian and Jane, and Mick and Rich Hewitt, all solving the mystery so far, giving credit to you all. So, let's reveal clue number four. This is your penultimate clue. In buildings locals knew as the coffee mills, busy hands prepared comforts for tables far beyond harbour. So that is your penultimate clue this week. Clue number four. In buildings locals knew as the coffee mills, hands prepared, or busy hands prepared, comforts for tables far beyond harbour.
1: Do you know what we're on the lookout for in HFM's area this week? 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

0: Let's get those lines open for this afternoon's Word That Works. I'll give you three words and there's one word that works with all of them, either before or after, to make a phrase or description. Now, I was quite mean to start with because I didn't let you know which way it went, but we will now. We will. Let's make it a little bit more achievable. Now, that's worth 20 points if you get it right. So if you can find that word that works, you'll earn yourself 20 points. And the purpose of that is for those that like to accumulate the points throughout the week, you could work your way up to 100 points by tomorrow on a Friday. We like to get you to that. So it's all for bragging rights. Nice mentions on the radio in between. However, you can grab as many or as few points as you would like throughout the week. And here's the extra twist. All the answers across the week are linked. And if you can spot the connection at any time, you will earn yourself a bonus star. And that will play alongside your name when it's mentioned. Ah, the little things. So, we have so far then, from Monday, started with military rescue and knee as our three words. That gave us operation, military operation, rescue operation and knee operation. Number two, that was on Tuesday, state excuse and mess. We did start with site, didn't I? But I changed that to state, excuse, and mess. That was sorry. So sorry state, sorry excuse, and sorry mess. And yesterday, wow, there were a few to rule out. It was a tough one again. So deep levels and growing. And we let you know that we were looking for a word that would go after deep, before levels, and after growing, which was frustration. Before we got to that, though, we ruled out pain, risk, root, stress, attack, trouble. So yes, frustration, deep frustration, frustration levels and growing frustration. So far then, operation, sorry, and frustration, our words that have been discovered that work. How are the points looking? Let's run through those so far. So on 20 points, finding one of our words that work this week is Drew. And then finding two of the words out of the three that work on 40 points this week, Sandra, Rob and Richie, getting the connection as well. Yvette, also getting the connection between the answers, and Sue, and also getting the connection between the answers. Let's reveal today's three words, see if you can find the word that works. High, that's the first one, H-I-G-H, high, assessment and taker. So high, assessment and taker. So we're looking for a word that would go after high, before assessment, and before taker. Lines are now open.
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0: Coldplay and Viva La Vida on HFM. How are we getting on then? The word that works, lines are open. Lines are open. Our three words this afternoon, hi. That's H-I-G-H, hi, assessment and taker. So hi, assessment and taker. We are looking for a word that would go after hi, before assessment and before taker. And we have correct answers. Well done to Yvette. Yep, you've got the connection. I shall play your star music a little bit. Well, star, which is a little sound effect, isn't it? That's what it is. Sandra, Rob and Richie getting it right as well. Also, Nico at Wilton Mill Karting and Nadine getting it right too. So there is still plenty of time there. We'll keep the lines open for this until 20 past four. We give you three words, looking for a word that would go before or after each of them to make a phrase or description. Hi, assessment and taker are those three words today. We're looking for a word that would go after hi, before assessment and before taker. What word works?
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0: Taking a look at the situation and about on those roads, there are delays on the A14 westbound. That's due to a vehicle fire closing one lane between Junction 1 at Welford and at the M1 M6 junction at Catthorpe. Also, approaches to the square in Market Harborough are all clear now. Temporary signals have been removed. Spencer Street, Market Harborough, though, the road closure there is in place for just under half an hour now, so it'll be due to be removed at 4 p.m. today. For Severn Trent, it is running again for the final time tomorrow, the road closure between 8 a.m. and 4 p.m. there on Spencer Street. Scotland Road, Little Bowden, that's closed between Dunmore Road and Braybrook Road, and also Jerwood Way in Little Bowden is closed, both for emergency repairs to a water leak. Church Causeway, East Langton, the multi-way signals there for Leicestershire Highways are ongoing until tomorrow. East Norton Road in Hallerton, the two-way signals for Leicestershire Highways also ongoing until tomorrow. Saddington Road, Smeaton, Westerby, the road closure there is for Leicestershire Highways and ongoing until tomorrow. Crano Road, Gloucester, the road closure finishes today there, that's been in place for Severn Trent. On the A4304 Main Street, Feddingworth, the two-way signals for Severn Trent also finishing today. And Dover Street, Kibworth, Beecham, there are multi-way signals there for Severn Trent, which are ongoing until tomorrow.
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0: Tech Camera on HFM. Hello to Sue. Yes, you know what word works this afternoon. Well done to you. We will give that a couple more mentions before we close those lines at about 20 past four, including a final call just after the news at four. We better take a look at what's happening in and around Market Harbour, South Leicestershire and North Northamptonshire.
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0: We'll start with Stoke Albany House because that will be opening its gardens to visitors on Wednesday the 3rd of June. Now that's from 2pm until 4:30pm at Desborough Road, Stoke Albany. The 4-acre country house gardens feature sweeping lawns, colourful borders, roses, sculptures, water features and Mediterranean planting. Admission is £6 for adults with children free and tickets can be booked through the National Garden Scheme website. Proceeds will also support Marie Curie Cancer Care. Also, the farmers market returns to the square in Market Harbour. That's on Thursday, the 4th of June, from 9am until 3pm. A range of local food traders will be offering everything from cheeses, meats and pies to vegan products, flowers and cakes with plenty to browse and enjoy. Visitors are also encouraged to pop into the indoor market and make a day of it, supporting local businesses in Market Harbour. For details of these and other upcoming charity and community events, do head over to our events pages on the Harbour FM website. 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

0: 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It is The Home Run with me, Becca Robertson. I'm with you till six.
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on HFM. There is still time to have a go at the word that works. This afternoon, we're looking for a common word that would go after the word hi, before the word assessment, and before the word taker. We will give you a final call on that after the 4 o'clock news with Nick Shaw, which we firstly take you to with Damien Rice.

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3: It's 4 o'clock. I'm Nick Shaw. Severn Trent Water has apologised after traffic disruption in Market Harbour town centre earlier today. Drivers faced lengthy queues on all approaches to the square after temporary traffic lights replaced the usual signals following the coning off of a small section of Northampton Road. The company says teams were on site early this morning carrying out investigative work and the traffic management was removed this afternoon. County Councillor Sarah Hill is unimpressed.
4: One thing that really naffs people off in this country is roadworks where nobody's doing anything. And that seemed to be a classic example today in the town centre of all places. They closed bus stops, which would have caused inconvenience to people trying to catch the bus who didn't know where to go.
3: Cheaper theme park and zoo tickets are among the new cost of living measures announced by the Chancellor. Some industry leaders want a temporary VAT cut from 20 to 5% extended across hospitality. Rachel Reeves also says supermarkets should pass on savings from tax reductions on more than 100 imported foods, including biscuits. She says she's monitoring the impact of the Iran war on energy. Shadow Chancellor Samuel Strides not happy.
5: Today's announcements will bring little comfort to the hundreds of thousands of people who have lost their jobs, to the countless businesses that have folded, and to those high streets which are now hollowed out.
3: People are being urged to support a fundraising appeal as plans for a new multi-million pound base for the air ambulance service in the Harbour District move forward. The charity wants to build the facility near Catthorpe after its current base at Coventry Airport is set to close and has now submitted a planning application. Chris Bailey is Director of Operations.
6: This is a £9 million project. Google the Air Ambulance Service. Have a look at our big base appeal. It's fantastic. There's so much going on and you can support in so many ways.
3: The new chairman of Harbour District Council hopes to inspire others with autism or ADHD by showing public service is open to everyone. Councillor Buddy Anderson is the authority's first openly neurodivergent person to be elected to the position, and will raise money for Loros Hospice during his year in office in memory of his brother-in-law.
7: Loros relies on voluntary donations for 80% of its funding and, like many hospices, faces huge deficits. So that lack of funding means people are having to wait longer for care, but people at the end of their lives don't have time to wait.
3: And Arsenal boss Mikel Arteta's revealed he found out they'd won the Premier League when his son ran towards him shouting, "We're champions, Daddy." A 1-1 draw between Manchester City and Bournemouth sealed the title for them.
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3: Fairly bright as we head through the remainder of today, staying mild too. Plenty of sunny spells tomorrow, dry and warm highs for South Leicestershire and North Northants, 26 Celsius.
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8: Looking at the situation and about on those roads for you this afternoon, there are delays on the A14 westbound. That's due to a vehicle fire closing one lane between Junction 1 at Welford and the M1 M6 junction at Catthorpe. As Nick mentioned during the news, approaches to the square in Market Harbour are all clear now. Temporary signals have been removed. On Spencer Street, Market Harbour, the road closure also should now have been removed for Severn Trent. It will be back in place tomorrow for the final day, running from 8 a.m. until 4 p.m. Scotland Road, Little Bowden is closed. That's between Dunmore Road and Braybrook Road. And also Jerwood Way in Little Bowden is closed, both for emergency repairs to a water leak. Church Causeway, East Langton, the multiway signal is there for Leicestershire Highways are ongoing till tomorrow. As are the two-way signals on East Norton Road in Hallerton for Leicestershire Highways. Saddington Road, Smeaton Westerby, the road closure there also ongoing till tomorrow for Leicestershire Highways. And Crano Road, Gloucestone, the road closure there for Severn Trent finishes today. On the A4304 Main Street, Theddingworth, two-way signals there for Severn Trent and finishing today as well. And Dover Street in Kibworth Beecham, the multi-way signals for Severn Trent are ongoing until tomorrow.
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1: Imagine Dragons, Whatever It Takes, starts the second hour of today's Home Run Off with me, Becca Robertson. I'm with you till 6 o'clock this evening here on HFM, keeping close eyes on the traffic and travel for you this afternoon. Your song requests are more than welcome as well. Keep in touch with the show this afternoon. We now have 4 clues revealed out of the 5 available for our mystery this week. We are on the lookout for something in HFM's area. And your 4th clue, in buildings, locals knew as the coffee mill's busy hands prepared comforts for tables far beyond harbour. So that's clue number 4. Clue number 3, long before frozen aisles and instant meals, its flavours followed soldiers into troubled lands. Clue number 2, powder and water were all that was needed, turning careful invention into something warming. And your first clue, from a modest store on Adam and Eve's Old Way, one local name would travel far beyond the town. What are we looking for in HFM's area this week? Solving the mystery so far, Nige, first in. Yvette, Sue, Nadine, Don West, Jen formerly off Hello Me Duck, Ian and Jane, and Mick and Rich Hewitt. There is still lots of time whilst I'm on air. You've got until 25 to 6 tomorrow afternoon. So the rest of today's Home Run, all of tomorrow's up to 25 to 6, but we'll reveal the 5th and final clue tomorrow afternoon to see if you can work out what it is that we're looking for in HFM's area. Let me give you a final call on this afternoon's word that works. So our 3 words today are high, that's H-I-G-H, assessment and taker. So we are looking today for a word that would go after high, before assessment and before taker. What is that word that works? Those lines will be closing in about 7 minutes' time.

0: Fabulous, and what a great way to follow Another Day in Paradise by Phil Collins with Focus, Sylvia. That was for Andrew, a request in. Good to hear from you, Andrew. We have now closed the lines for the word that works this afternoon, our set of three words, high, assessment and taker. We were looking for a word that would go after high, before assessment and before taker this afternoon. We will let you know which way the word appears now. I think that might make it a little bit more straightforward for the word that works. Today, that was risk. So high risk, risk assessment and risk taker. So how are those points looking? And then I will run through the answers we have so far to see if you can determine what the connection is. Some of you have already. There is that bonus star available when you do find the connection. And 20 points up for grabs each day for finding a word that works as well. So on 20 points, finding one of our words that work, in fact, today's. Nico at Wilton Mill Karting, Nadine and Andrew, who's also found the connection. Drew also on 20 points, finding one of our words that work. We then move up to 60 points for those that have found three of our words that work this week. That's Yvette, Sandra, Rob and Richie, and Sue, because they've also found the connection this week. So our answers so far, see if you can work out the connection. We also have the final set of three words to share with you tomorrow to find the final set, or the final word that works of the week. Hopefully that will help you with the connection as well. So we have operation, we have sorry, we have frustration, and today, risk. So we'll give you that final set of three words tomorrow to see if you can find the word that works, and of course that bonus star is available to you if you can find this week's connection between our answers.
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0: That's Red Light on HFM. Hello to Nadine. Yes, you know what the connection is between our answers for the word that works. We'll give you those final three words tomorrow to see if you can find our final word that works.
1: 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On the Home Run. 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
0: Let's get those lines back open for What's the Word in the Middle. This is the part of the show where we give you two words and I'm looking for a word that would go after the first word, before the second word, sits very nicely in the middle. And it's the word that I've got written down that you're looking for. Sometimes there are alternative answers and better answers than the word I've chosen. But if you have a go and you go for one of those and it's not right because it's not the word I've got written down, don't worry. Have another guess. Have another go. It's all about keeping in touch and we'll keep the lines open till 20 past five. Yesterday, our two words were Lily and Lock. And I was determined not to give the answer out until it was time and I managed it just. So we were looking for a word that would go after Lily, before Lock. That was Pad. No alternatives yesterday. Lily Pad and Padlock. So that is how it works. Today's two words for you are wolf and stop. So wolf, W-O-L-F, wolf and stop. We're looking for a word that would go after the word wolf and before the word stop. Lines are now open.
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0: that's Mr. Big on HFM. We have another correct answer. Mr. Bond knows the connection between our answers for the word that works as well. Well done to you. Fabulous stuff. You've earned your bonus star. We do have that final three word set coming tomorrow to see if you can find the word that works. We have opened up the lines a very short time ago for what's that word in the middle. Your two words today are wolf and stop. So that's wolf, W-O-L-F, and stop, S-T-O-P, for Papa. So wolf and stop, they're the two words. Looking for a word that would go after the word wolf, before the word stop. Andrew, first in with the correct answer so far.
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0: We are fast approaching that time of day where things do get a little busier out and about on those roads. If you are making plans for your journeys home, few things to be aware of. Delays on the A14 westbound. They're due to a vehicle fire closing one lane between Junction 1 at Welford and the M1-M6 junction at Catthorpe. And also, Scotland Road in Little Bowden. Now, that's closed between Dunmore Road and Braybrook Road. And also, Jerwood Way in Little Bowden is closed. Both far for emergency repairs to a water leak. Church Causeway, East Langton, the multiway signals there are for Leicestershire Highways. They're ongoing until tomorrow. Also ongoing until tomorrow are the two-way signals on East Norton Road in Hallerton for Leicestershire Highways. Saddington Road, Smeaton, Westerby, the road closure there for Leicestershire Highways, ongoing until tomorrow as well. Crano Road, Gloucester, the road closure there for Severn Trent finishes today. And on the A4304 Main Street, Feddingworth, the two-way signals for Severn Trent also finishing today. And Dover Street, Kibworth, Beecham, the multi-way signals there for Severn Trent are ongoing until tomorrow.
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0: think that's got to be one on my favourites of all time list. Roxy Music and Same Old Scene on HFM. How are we getting on with that word in the middle? Our two words are wolf. So W-O-L-F, wolf, and stop, S-T-O-P. Looking for a word that would go after the word wolf, before the word stop. Hello to Dan. He says, is it Bus and Heidi's guest gang? It's neither of those, I'm afraid. Andrew, you are no longer alone, but you were first in with the correct answer. Yvette and Sue now join you with that as well.
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0: 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Now, this is where we have listings of local charity and community events. 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And if I do pique your interest and there is things like booking information, etc., then that is a good place to go, harbourfm.co.uk. Now, a Wild West and Country Fair is heading to Welland Park for a full day of family fun and entertainment in support of Macmillan Cancer Support. 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The event takes place this Sunday. That's from 10 a.m. until 3:30 p.m. and entry is free. Also, Market Harbour Conservative Club is holding a fundraising quiz night in support of Macmillan Cancer Support as well. That's taking place on Friday the 29th of May from 7:30 p.m. Their monthly quiz is open to both members and non-members, with teams of up to six people welcome to take part. It is happening at the Conservative Club on Fairfield Road. Entry is £4 per person. And Rotaract and Market Harbour Carnival are teaming up once again for another fun-packed quiz night. Gather your friends, test your knowledge, and enjoy a great evening out, with entry just £3 per person, and card payments are now accepted too. The quiz takes place on Friday the 29th of May as well at 7:30 p.m. at Enigma on Coventry Road, Market Harbour. 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

0: Simple Minds, your name in lights on HFM. Hello to our king of prog rock here on HFM, Paul, who also knows what our word in the middle is today. He said prog rock in the afternoon with focus. Yeah, that was Andrew. Sylvia, fabulous stuff.
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It's Warren and Ordinary on HFM. I need to get you to the news at 5 with Nick Shaw. We'll give you a final call on the word in the middle after the news. Well done to Sandra, Rob and Richie, who've also got that right. Finlay Quay takes us to the news first, though.

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3: It's 5 o'clock. I'm Nick Shaw. Severn Trent Water has apologised after traffic disruption in Market Harbour town centre earlier today. Drivers faced lengthy queues on all approaches after temporary traffic lights replaced the usual signals around the square following the coning off of a small section of Northampton Road. No work was carried out for several hours before the traffic management was removed. The company says teams were on site early this morning carrying out investigative work. The disruption left traders frustrated, including Wes Souter, owner of Stefan's Jewellers.
4: It just seems like unnecessary disruption. And of course, you would like to think that they would do it in logical sections rather than pretty much sectioning the whole of the square off, really. Doesn't make a great deal of sense.
3: The Chancellor's announced new cost of living measures. Theme park and zoo tickets should be cheaper this summer after a temporary VAT cut. Children in England will get free bus travel in August, and Rachel Reeves says supermarkets should pass on savings from tax cuts on more than 100 imported foods, including biscuits. There'll be no universal energy bill support, though she says she's monitoring the impact of the Iran war.
5: We stand ready to act if market conditions worsen significantly later this year. And I have been leading cross-government contingency work on design of potential future targeted and temporary support.
3: A proposed new headquarters for the Air Ambulance Service in the Harbour District has moved a step closer after plans were formally submitted. The charity wants to build the multi-million pound base near Catthorpe after its current facility at Coventry Airport was earmarked for closure. A public appeal aims to raise £9 million towards the cost of the new HQ. The new chairman of Harborough District Council will raise money in memory of his brother-in-law during his year in office. Buddy Anderson's chosen Loros Hospice as his charity after Dan Kettle died there in December, aged 34, following a terminal cancer diagnosis. Councillor Anderson is also the first openly neurodivergent chairman and says he hopes to inspire others with autism or ADHD by showing public service is open to everyone.
6: Being made chairman is a huge honour and probably one of the proudest moments of my life. I'm possibly the youngest chairman the council's had, certainly in its modern history, but I'm looking forward to meeting many residents across the whole district at a number of civic events throughout the year.
3: And in football, the FA says it's investigating the conduct of Southampton after the club admitted spying on three other sides this season. They've already been thrown out of the Championship playoff final.
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3: Fairly bright as we head through the remainder of today, staying mild too. Plenty of sunny spells tomorrow, dry and warm highs for South Leicestershire and North Northants, 26 Celsius.
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7: Taking a look at the situation and about on those roads for you this Thursday afternoon, starting on Dover Street, Kibworth, Beecham. The multiway signals there for Severn Trent are ongoing until tomorrow. Also, if you're heading on the A6 through Kibworth at this time of day, you'll find things are a little slower due to volume of traffic. Church Causeway, East Langton, the multiway signals there for Leicestershire highways are ongoing until tomorrow. And East Norton Road in Hallerton, there are two-way signals for Leicestershire highways that are also ongoing until tomorrow. On Saddington Road in Smeaton, Westerby, the road closure there for Leicestershire highways, that's ongoing until tomorrow. And Crano Road in Gloucester, the road closure there for Severn Trent, that finishes today. The A4304 Main Street in Feddingworth, the two-way signals there also for Severn Trent finishing today. And in Little Bowden, Scotland Road, that's closed between Dunmore Road and Braybrook Road. Gerwood Way in Little Bowden also closed, both for emergency repairs to a water leak. And in Market Harborough, it is looking busier on the Rockingham Road. That's approaching the Gores Lane Junction, both in and out of town. And we're seeing the build-up of traffic too on Northampton Road, heading into town. That's approaching the Welland Park Road, Springfield Street Junction.
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0: Here we are then, into the third and final hour of the Thursday afternoon Home Run with me, Becca Robertson. I'm with you until 6 o'clock this evening. At six, Nick Shaw will take over with the 6 o'clock news. Following that, it is your early evening show. Owen Brooks, it's the movie and musical show, and there'll be great music as always from the stage and screen. Alex Murray with his film focus, The Drama Diary, and a quiz. In the middle hour, Owen will be joined by Melanie Reinhard from Great Bowden Music Fest to talk about their forthcoming event. That's your early evening show. Music from stage and screen, Alex Murray's film focus, The Drama Diary, The Quiz, and Melanie as a guest there from Great Bowden Music Fest. Owen Brooks, your early evening show, the movie and musical show, till nine, from nine until 11. It's a retro rewind. It's Brooks's Brew, Phil Brooks. Music from the 70s and 80s, from nine until 11 this evening here on HFM. And that's how we look for the rest of today. Stay with us. It's still The Home Run with me, Becca. I'm keeping close eyes on the traffic and travel for you this afternoon. We continue to play some great music on the radio. You can still get involved. We are in that third and final hour. That does not matter. If you would like a song on the radio, give me a shout. I'm sure we can sort that out for you. Later into the hour, 25 to 6, roughly, we'll give you a run through of the four clues out of the five available so far for this week's mystery. We're on the lookout for something in HFM's area, hoping that you can work out what it is. We'll share the fifth and final clue on tomorrow afternoon's show. I shall also, when we run through everything at 25 to 6 this afternoon, give credit to those that have solved the mystery already. Let's give you a final call on the word in the middle. Well, our two words this afternoon are wolf, that's W-O-L-F for foxtrot, wolf, and stop, S-T-O-P. We are looking this afternoon for a word that would go after the word wolf, so wolf something and something stop. What is that word in the middle? This is your final call. Those lines will be closing in 7.5 minutes' time.

0: Richard Marx on HFM. That's it then. Lines have now closed.
1: So, what is the word in the middle?
0: Those two words this afternoon then have been wolf and stop. We've been looking for a word that would go after the word wolf, before the word stop, and we have correct answers. First in was Andrew, joined by Yvette, Sue, Paul from the Prog Rock Show, Paul Grunnell, Sandra, Rob and Richie getting it right as well. Today, we were looking for the word whistle. Whistle was in the middle. Wolf whistle and whistle stop. We shall have another one of those tomorrow.
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2: Severn Trent Water is facing criticism after temporary traffic management caused major delays in Market Harborough town centre, despite no work taking place. The Chancellor's announced new cost of living measures and says supermarkets should pass on savings from tax cuts on more than 100 imported foods, including biscuits. Plans for a new multi-million pound base for the air ambulance service in the Harborough District have taken a step forward after a planning application was submitted. The new chairman of Harborough District Council says taking on the role is one of the proudest moments of his life. And the weather, some bright spells as we head through the remainder of today. Breezy, but staying dry. Tomorrow's looking nice and plenty of sunshine's expected, turning hot to highs 26 Celsius. That's the latest. More news at 6 o'clock.
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0: Taking a look at the situation and about on those roads for you this Thursday afternoon, starting in Market Harborough, where we're seeing the build-up of traffic on Northampton Road heading into town. That's approaching the Welland Park Road, Springfield Street Junction. Also looking busier on the Rockingham Road, that's approaching the Gores Lane Junction, both in and out of town. In Little Bowden, Jerwood Way is closed also. Scotland Road, that's closed between Dunmore Road and Braybrook Road. Both are for emergency repairs to a water leak. The A4304 Main Street Feddingworth, two-way signals there for Severn Trent finished today. Also finishing today is the road closure on Crano Road in Glouston that's been in place for Severn Trent. Saddington Road, Smeaton Westerby, the road closure there for Leicestershire Highways is ongoing until tomorrow, as are the two-way signals on East Norton Road in Hallerton that have been in place for Leicestershire Highways. And Church Causeway, East Langton, the multi-way signals there for Leicestershire Highways ongoing until tomorrow. If you are heading on the A6 through Kibworth, you'll find things are a little slower at this time of day due to volume of traffic and Dover Street in Kibworth Beecham. Multi-way signals are there for Severn Trent ongoing until tomorrow. Just a reminder, back in Market Harborough tomorrow, Spencer Street will have the road closure back in place. That will run for the final day between 8 a.m. and 4 p.m. and that will be in place again for Severn Trent.
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0: the home runs. 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
1: Well, this afternoon we shared the penultimate clue for this week for our mystery. We will be sharing the fifth and final clue on tomorrow afternoon's home run. So this is always an opportunity at this point in the home run each day, Monday to Thursday, to give you what we have so far in terms of clues, guesses of what it could be, and giving credit to those that have solved the mystery as well. Tomorrow, this time tomorrow, we will be closing the lines and revealing what we've been on the lookout for this week in HFM's area. Each week we share one clue per day to unravel the mystery of what it could be. It could be absolutely anything. We promise you, it's always something local. We started with clue number one on Monday afternoon. From a modest store on Adam and Eve's Old Way, one local name would travel far beyond the town. Your second clue is Tuesday's clue. Powder and water were all that was needed, turning careful invention into something warming. Your third clue we shared yesterday, long before frozen aisles and instant meals, its flavours followed soldiers into troubled lands. And the fourth clue, revealed this afternoon, the penultimate clue for this week. In building, locals know as the coffee mill's busy hands prepared comforts for tables far beyond Harborough. What are we looking for? We do still have that fifth and final clue to share with you, which we'll do tomorrow. Let's run through what it isn't this week then. So this week we're not looking for Thomas Cook or Jules. It's not the Liberty Bodies, the Travel Sphere Holidays, the Fashion Collection, Harborough Museum or Hamworth's. Well done so far to Nige, first in with the correct answer based on the first clue, I think. Also joined by Yvette, Sue, Nadine, Dom West, Jen formerly off her Lomi Duck, Ian and Jane and Mick and Rich Hewitt.

0: home run.
1: Taking a look at those events pages on our website, that's harbourfm.co.uk. Now, Westbrook House in Little Bowden is opening its gardens to visitors on Sunday, the 7th of June. That's from 10 a.m. until 4 p.m. The late Victorian property features 6 acres of gardens, including walled flower and kitchen gardens, woodland walks, a wildlife pond, meadow areas, and also mature tree-lined avenues. There will also be plants for sale along with tea and cake in the Courtyard Cafe. Admission is £6 for adults, with children admitted free, with proceeds supporting the National Garden Scheme and nursing and caring charities. More details available at ngs.org.uk. And also, Lubbernum Open Gardens takes place on Sunday, the 7th of June. That's from 11 a.m. until 5 p.m, giving you the chance to explore a variety of gardens around the village. Admission is £5 for adults, with children under 16 admitted free. All proceeds from the event will go towards All Saints Church in Lubbernum. Now let us know about your charity or community event and we will tell everybody about it, promoting that for you if it is charitable or it's community-based and it's taking place locally. We'd like to hear about that. All you need to do is email the details to events@harbourfm.co.uk.
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Roachford on HFM. That's it from the home run this afternoon. I've been Becca Robertson. As always, you've been amazing company. Thank you so much. I am looking forward to seeing you for the weekend tomorrow. I'll be back with you between 3 and 6 here on HFM. Stand by after the 6 o'clock news with Nick Shaw. It is your movie and musical show with Owen Brooks. We take you now to the news and then to Owen with a bit of music. Aha, followed by Russ Conway. Have a fabulous evening. We'll see you tomorrow.

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3: It's 6 o'clock. I'm Nick Shaw. Severn Trent Water has apologised after traffic disruption in Market Harborough town centre earlier today. Drivers faced lengthy queues on all approaches to the square after temporary traffic lights replaced the usual signals following the coning off of a small section of Northampton Road, with no work taking place. The company says teams were on site early this morning carrying out investigative work, and the traffic management was removed this afternoon. County Councillor Sarah Hill is unimpressed.
4: One thing that really naffs people off in this country is roadworks where nobody's doing anything. And that seemed to be a classic example today in the town centre of all places. They closed bus stops, which would have caused inconvenience to people trying to catch the bus who didn't know where to go.
3: Cheaper theme park and zoo tickets are among the new cost of living measures announced by the Chancellor. Some industry leaders want a temporary VAT cut from 20 to 5% extended across hospitality. Rachel Reeves also says supermarkets should pass on savings from tax reductions on more than 100 imported foods, including biscuits. She says she's monitoring the impact of the Iran war on energy. Shadow Chancellor Samuel Strides not happy.
5: Today's announcements will bring little comfort to the hundreds of thousands of people who have lost their jobs, to the countless businesses that have folded, and to those high streets which are now hollowed out.
3: People are being urged to support a fundraising appeal as plans for a new multi-million pound base for the air ambulance service in the Harborough district move forward. The charity wants to build the facility near Catthorpe after its current base at Coventry Airport is set to close and has now submitted a planning application. Chris Bailey is Director of Operations.
6: This is a £9 million project. Google the Air Ambulance Service. Have a look at our big base appeal. It's fantastic. There's so much going on and you can support in so many ways.
3: The new chairman of Harborough District Council hopes to inspire others with autism or ADHD by showing public service is open to everyone. Councillor Buddy Anderson is the authority's first openly neurodivergent person to be elected to the position, and will raise money for Loros Hospice during his year in office in memory of his brother-in-law.
7: Loros relies on voluntary donations for 80% of its funding, and like many hospices, faces huge deficits. So that lack of funding means people are having to wait longer for care, but people at the end of their lives don't have time to wait.
3: And Arsenal boss Mikel Arteta's revealed he found out they'd won the Premier League when his son ran towards him shouting, "We're champions, Daddy." A 1-1 draw between Manchester City and Bournemouth sealed the title for them.
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3: 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Plenty of sunny spells tomorrow. Dry and warm highs for South Leicestershire and North Northants. 26 Celsius.
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Well, good evening and welcome to the Movie and Musical Show here on 102.3 HFM. I'm Owen Brooks and I'm here all the way through until 9 o'clock this evening. I want to start by thanking Becca for the last 3 hours, and she'll be back with you again from 3 till 6 tomorrow. Well, between now and 9 o'clock we'll be playing music from stage and screen. Later on this hour I'll be joined by Alex Murray for the film Focus, and in the final hour we'll have the Drama Diary. If you want to get in touch with the show this evening, there are loads of ways you can do it. You can give me a call on 01858 464 666. 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Or if you're friending me on Facebook, you can send me a message through there. Well, at just after 6:05, this is the Movie and Musical Show. And we start this week's show with a request that came in just towards the end of last week. It was from Rosie Jackson for her dad. It's a bit of Bowie and Starman.

Bowie there, known as David, also known David Robert Jones and many other names, still with us, no longer with us. 10th of January 2016, he left us. That was especially for Rosie Jackson's dad. Hope you were both listening and enjoyed that. And that does bring us into the first hour of this movie and musical show on Thursday, the 21st of May 2026. You already know that Alex is going to be here with the Film Focus. He's in the building. He'll be joining me shortly. You also know there'll be a drama diary in the final hour. Got a quiz for you, which I'll introduce after the next tune. But what you won't know is I do have an interview in the middle hour. I might even have an interval in the middle hour, but you never know. But we do have an interview. Now, it was going to be Melanie Reynard talking about the Great Bowden Music Fest. Melanie's not very well. So she's sending in Christopher White from the organisation. So he's going to be doing an admirable job of telling us all about what they've got coming up in their festival this year. So do listen out for that at around 20 past seven this evening. So we started off with Starman David Bowie, and it kind of inspired me for the next couple of tunes. So the next one is from the movie Fame. It's the kids from Fame, and it's Star Maker.

0: From 1982, the kids from Fame here on the Movie and Musical Show. Alex is in the building. He'll be joining me in a few minutes' time. But it's 6:15. Time to give you the first outing of this.
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0: So as always, I have three questions for you. A movie, a musical, and an on this day. Have a go at these. Your movie question for tonight. Which 1996 movie starring Tom Cruise is a sports romantic comedy that blends heartfelt storytelling with memorable performances? Which 1996 movie starring Tom Cruise is a sports romantic comedy that blends heartfelt storytelling with memorable performances? Your musical question. Which musical was developed as a high school play in Liverpool before transferring to the West End for a short run in 1983? It's often taught in GCSE English Literature. Which musical was developed as a high school play in Liverpool before transferring to the West End for a short run in 1983? It's often taught in GCSE English Literature. And your movie, your On This Day question. What did Queen Victoria open on this day in 1894 that was designed by Edward Leader Williams? What did Queen Victoria open on this day in 1894 that was designed by Edward Leader Williams? If you think you know the answers to any or all of those questions, then get in touch by phone, text, email, app or Facebook. I'll give you the answers and the final scores at around 8:45 this evening.
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0: It is HFM. Loads more music to come, including the soundtrack, which is the continuation of Jesus Christ Superstar. We'll do that later on in the show. But yeah, I think you're going to guess where I'm going with the third song tonight. We've already had Star Maker from Fame. We've had Starman from David Bowie. How can I tie that? Well, I'll tie it into my favourite musical of all times, which is, of course, Les Mis. This is Calabro. And stars
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0: HFM. It's back! 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
7: Yes, that means that Phil Brooks will be here later on between 9 and 11. Do listen out for him. So far, having a go at the quiz, Alex, who's in with the studio with me, he'll be chatting to me very shortly. He knew the movie, but wasn't sure about the musical or the On This Day. But conversely, Carolyn Rothwell has had a go. Now, she knows the musical question, she knows the On This Day. It's the movie that's stumping her. So at the moment, it's 1 out of 3 for Alex, 2 out of 3 for Carol. I've had a go in on the email. Let's have a look at this. It's from Linda and Paul St. Clair. Did you hear Paul St. Clair co-hosting with me last night, or was I co-hosting with him? Anyway, last night between 9 and 11, a great show that he did. Let's have a look at their answers. Yes to the first one. Yes, and yes it is. He's agreeing with me. And yes, 3 out of 3, Paul and Linda. You've put in a request. I'll leave that one just for a minute. I'll do that a little bit later on in the show. But thank you for getting in touch, and 3 out of 3 for you. I'll give you a reminder of the questions a little bit later on, but for now, it's 6:25. It's time for this.
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7: Good evening, Mr. Murray.
8: Good evening, Mr. Brooks.
7: Yes, you forgot your name. About that one, did you? Bless you. Good to see you back in the studio again this week.
8: Always good to be here.
7: What sort of a week you had? Because I think you were back at work, weren't you?
8: Sadly, yes. so I've gone back to my usual routine. So I have not managed to see many films. I did have a nice relaxing time with my family at the weekend, and nice. We saw the play in Kibworth.
7: Oh, yes.
8: which was a holiday snap, and that was very funny and very witty, and well done to all the cast and to the crew for that. And me and my whole family enjoyed it.
7: Fantastic. I think you had quite a lot of your family visiting, didn't you?
8: My brother Niall in Brighton came up just to watch it, which was very nice. I went on the Friday night with my dad and Rosie, and Niall and my mum and Andy went to see it Saturday. So there was always someone there supporting Paul and my lovely aunt, who is always great on stage. But yeah, and everyone else was fantastic as well. Neil, you were fantastic. Andrew, you were. Sarah, everyone.
7: I think what makes theatre is obviously it's the people on the stage that are doing that, but to get the support of family, friends, work colleagues, whatever, it does make it so much more for those people that are doing the acting.
8: It does. Although, because I've been on and off stage now, I can say that being on the stage, you don't really think about it, because if you did, you'd probably fluff up a few times.
7: Right, okay.
8: But it just makes it nice at the end of it, knowing that you did a great play and someone was there supporting and watching it, and they don't know if you messed up or not your lines, because they don't know.
7: It's just the people on the stage.
8: Exactly.
7: Exactly. Yeah. A bit like this show tonight. Nobody knows unless I say interval instead of interview.
8: Exactly, which you won't do again, will you?
7: And we're not going to fluff over the next few minutes, because you're professionally knowledgeable about films and what have you. So you've not really seen many since we were last on air as such.
8: I saw Normal, which I talked about last week, which was directed by Ben Wheatley, a British filmmaker, but it's set in America. And it's basically about a town called Normal, and Bob Odenkirk, who's best known for his roles as Saul Goodman in Breaking Bad and Better Call Saul. He plays a sheriff who is taken over of another sheriff who sadly passed in this town. He's an interim sheriff, as he keeps saying. It's nothing. It's like Hot Fuzz, but in America, right. Because everything's normal until it isn't. And I won't say why it isn't, because it threw me by surprise. And I'll tell you what, I went in with a full audience and the audience loved it as well. So that's always a good sign.
7: It certainly is. Okay, so what have we got coming out in the cinemas this week?
8: So we've got three new releases this week, and there is a big blockbuster film coming out this week. It has been, believe it or not, a while since we had a Star Wars film. In fact, it's been nearly 7 years, and everyone thought, oh, maybe the franchise is sort of just staying on Disney Plus, which is where The Mandalorian came in. The Mandalorian was a big success on Disney Plus between 2009 and 2023, had three series, had Pedro Pascal as this lone sort of bounty hunter who comes across this unusual sort of creature who we used to call Baby Yoda, but then got dubbed Grogu. And their adventures continued, but now their adventure is coming together for a big cinematic event called The Mandalorian and Grogu. So the story, the evil empire has fallen and imperial warlords remain scattered throughout the galaxy. As the fledgling New Republic works to protect everything the rebellion fought for, they have enlisted the help of legendary Mandalorian bounty hunter Din Djarin and his young apprentice Grogu. So those who are familiar with the show will know basically it's just a bit like a Western version of Star Wars. It's not got any lightsabers in, but it's got a lot of action. And expect a lot of action in this film. As we go to snowy worlds, we see some familiar characters or not so familiar characters. And it has a great supporting cast. We have Jeremy Allen White, best known for his portrayal in The Bear as one of the Hutts, and Sigourney Weaver as a mysterious colonel called Ward. And it's created again, it's directed by Jon Favreau, who kick-started the Marvel Cinematic Universe of Iron Man. He also sort of shepherded the TV show. So expect that sort of same care and respect to this franchise. With The Mandalorian and Grogu. It is big, it's actiony, kids will love it, and if you're familiar with the show, you have to watch it on the big screen. The Mandalorian and Grogu is out tomorrow, Friday the 22nd of May. Now, we have a new rom-com, a British rom-com, behind the people who brought us such hits such as Bridget Jones's Diary and Love Actually and many others of the sorts. And we have Finding Emily, which is directed by Alicia McDonald and written by Rachel Hirons. So when a lovesick musician is given the wrong number for his dream girl, he teams up with a driven psychology student to find her. Together they spark a hilarious campus-wide frenzy that tests their own hearts and ambitions along the way. In the main roles as Emily is Agourney Rice, who's best known for her role in the Spider-Man films as Betty Ross, the Tom Holland films, that is. And in the role of Owen Brompton, the guy looking for Emily, is Spike Fern, who is best known in films such as Alien Romulus and Ella McKay. It has a great supporting cast. It has Minnie Driver, Cora Kirk, Timothy Innes, and it's got that British sensibility. It's got that humour everyone would expect. And it's about young love, and it's just a funny story. I mean, the person who is helping Owen finding this mysterious Emily is a psychology student and is using Owen to prove a point that love can drive men insane. And will she be correct? We all have to watch the film and find out. So Finding Emily is playing in cinemas from Friday, the 22nd of May. Now, at the moment, the horror genre is really kicking off this year. We've had some great hits such as Obsession and Hokum, and now the hits are keep coming with a new film, Passenger, a supernatural horror thriller directed by Andre Orvidal, and it's written by T.W. Burgess and Zachary Donahue, who are in their debut roles as writers. So it's a very mysterious film, very simple premise. A few weeks into the van life adventure, a young couple witness a horrific accident that leaves the driver dead. Soon they're being pursued by a demonic stalker who's impossible to outrun and follows them wherever they go. So the premise might seem a bit similar to films such as It Follows, but the sinister sort of eeriness is that you just don't know when this presence is going to appear. Playing these two couple, you have Jacob Scipio as Tyler and Lou LaBelle as Maddie. And so the film, it starts on the road. It has this weird sort of person standing outside on the road as someone just goes out, but then this presence just never leaves. It's got that tension. It's got everything you'd want from a horror. And if you're a horror fan, then you're on look. So, like I said, there's great, great horror films at the moment. But if you want something new, Passenger is playing in cinemas from tomorrow, Friday the 22nd of May.
7: Now, you've obviously are a fan of Marvel. That's something we already know. But you are also a horror fan. So with all these sort of big ones coming out, is this kind of going right up your street?
8: Definitely, and for some reason, I don't know why, the horror films this year are actually really scary. I feel like people are just starting to experiment more, right. And it works. I love horror films, and it's not even October yet.
7: No, that's what I was thinking while you were saying that. I thought, normally you expect them to come out sort of August, Septembers, Octobers, because you're heading towards that season, but it seems to be earlier and earlier.
8: I think the main reason is because cinemas, obviously, they need people in seats, and in the evening, not a lot of families or people who sort of get up early in the morning go cinema, but who do like going in the evening are people who like horror films and like to be scared, couples or people like me who just want to go alone and be scared, and they get a big audience. The last few times I've been, they've been packed, and it's a system that works, and I think that's why they release them earlier. Otherwise, you've got too much competition with like every horror film in October. But yeah, that's why it's a bit more scattered, just to make him that money from local cinemas and just make sure someone's watching these films.
7: And certainly from your point of view, seeing full audiences, it makes you and I'm sure the people running these cinemas very happy.
8: Very happy. And it's like I'm expecting a lot of full cinemas this weekend for Star Wars as well. This year's been a good year for films. I mean, one of the highest releasing films this year is the Super Mario Galaxy movie, which is now available to buy and rent on digital. But that just proved that audiences will still just go to the cinema in droves and just want to escape into these worlds. But yes, it's definitely no shortage of that.
7: And we do have our own home, sort of homegrown cinema here in Market Harbour. I've heard somewhere that the licences are not becoming very easy to collect. I'm not sure quite why. So they have released some for June, but not many.
8: No. Well, it's only June in a few weeks, I suppose. So, but there is a few big films coming locally. So if you've not managed to see the Michael Jackson film, Michael, then good news. There's a few showings happening next month, Sunday 7th of June and Saturday 13th of June. It's playing locally. Devil Wears Prada 2, which is making a lot of money at the moment. If you can't get to your local cinema, you can always pop into town to the Harbour Theatre and watch it either on Friday the 12th of June, Saturday the 13th of June, or Sunday the 14th of June. Very popular film that is for free showings. And The Sheep Detectives, described as one of the funniest films of the year, that's playing Sunday the 21st of June locally. So if you have been interested in watching those but not had time or too far away or you've got kids you need to look after, then why not go local and just check the website?
7: Sounds like a good idea to me. I don't know where that band came from. That was a loud noise.
8: That was, wasn't it?
7: Okay, we'll look at that in a minute. Just whilst we're talking about films, I've got them on the screen in front of us. I'm sure most of our audience will get this, but they've all got little sort of age guidances at the end of them. Just for anybody that's not 100% sure on how these work, what are the age sort of guidances and why are they there?
8: It's just to ensure that people are responsible for sort of what they see on the screen and what they hear on the screen. Because obviously there's some films which have some swear words and or have show things which young minds shouldn't see. But yet again, as you grow through life, you're more accustomed to it, which is why you've got the whole 12A, 15, 18. Obviously, you is usually for like animated films or films which are for all the family. PG, obviously, you'll probably expect a few little moments. But 12A seems to be the go-to for filmmakers because 12A you can get almost everyone because you have to be 12 years old or older to watch the film, but if you're under 12 you can go to the film, but you have to be with an adult, hence the 12A, 12 and adult. And 15, 18, self-explanatory, but I mean, they try, it's always hard, especially with like Marvel films at the moment, they're trying to get the 12A ratings, but obviously the Marvel films are getting a bit more darker and it's having more like characters like Deadpool who are known to be a bit more brutal and violent. And it's about trying to sort of appease to both audiences, both the young audience and also fans of a character, especially with the new Spider-Man movie this year. It'd be interesting if that's a 12A because it's got a character called the Punisher in it, who has a film on Disney Plus, and that is definitely not a 12A. That's like a 15, 18. But yeah, so it's a balancing act which filmmakers will have to try to do. And if you don't reach the required, I think, for 12A, you're only allowed 3 or 4 swear words. Right. Any more than that, and you have to be a 15. It's so particular these rules are, but they're always being looked at and reviewed every year.
7: And how do these age things get decided upon? Is there a committee? Is it single person?
8: No, it's a board. So the BBFC have the British Board Film Classification Service. They see so many films. They just have to they have to watch a film and just pick up and have like a checklist for what we're looking out for, and that determines what they'll be rating it as, and we have to justify what it's rating it as. And then they give that report to filmmaker, and a filmmaker says, oh, I don't want a 15, I want 12A. Then they sort of advise what to do to get that rating. And certain films had to do that. I think Sin City famously couldn't be released because it was too gory and it was too profane. And so they had to dial back some things just to get a cinematic release. So it's just trying to adhere to a policy and making it safe for audiences. You want audiences to enjoy it. You don't want to put audiences off.
7: No, of course.
8: And they do a good job, everyone seems to be fine.
7: Okay, well, thank you very much for explaining that. I know some people will look at that and think, oh, what does that mean? That's a very clear explanation, so thank you. Does the same thing, so leading on to the fact we're talking about streaming, does that apply to streaming? Because obviously people will be sitting at home in their own houses.
8: Well, that's what parental controls are for. So luckily, yes. But obviously, if a 5-year-old sees like the Punisher on Disney and go, oh, what's that? And then all of a sudden a pin lock screen will come up and it will be like, oh, I can't watch that. Dad and dad will be like, nope, you're too young. You don't want to see that.
7: Fair enough. Parental controls. So let's talk about streaming. What have we got coming out on there this week?
8: One big release, which came out yesterday in streaming, Amazon Prime have released a film in the Tom Clancy universe, known as Tom Clancy's Jack Ryan Ghost War. Jack Ryan is possibly the most famous of Tom Clancy's fictional characters, and this follows on directly from the TV show which Amazon Prime produced since 2018, where John Krasinski played the title role of Jack Ryan. And it followed his younger years with the CIA and how he sort of got to be an agent. There was three series, but they wanted to sort of expand this character and sort of give this character more depth and more sort of screen presence. So they decided to create a big budget film. And with John Krasinski playing Jack Ryan, he also wrote the film as well, with Andrew Bernstein, who created the show, as the director. It has Wendell Pierce returning as the deputy director of the CIA, as well as new cast members Max Beasley, Douglas Hodge, and Sienna Mira in the film as well. So the narrative picks up 3 years after the events of the TV series finale. Having retired from the CIA, Jack Ryan is attempting to live a quiet civilian life working for a hedge fund. However, he is reluctantly pulled back into the world of espionage by his former boss, James Greer. What begins as a seemingly simple favour during a business trip to Dubai quickly spirals out of control when a contact is assassinated. Ryan discovers a massive conspiracy involving Starling, a rogue, unsanctioned elite black ops unit originally designed for psychological warfare and targeted assassinations. To stop this dangerous threat, Ryan must team up with familiar faces and new allies in a high-stakes, globe-trotting mission. Now, this film is a very modern spy thriller. It borrows elements from Jason Bourne, from Mission Impossible, from James Bond, and it just creates its own sort of unique tone and flavour, but it has a lot of nods to those spy franchises as well. And it definitely deserves this cinematic sort of like showcase on Amazon Prime, and it looks it. It is, like I said, it's globe-trotting. You go from Dubai through to America, through Europe, and John Krasinski just looks the part. He has the mind, he has the skills as Jack Ryan. And for fans of the books and for fans of the spy genre, this is a film you do not want to miss. And Jack Ryan Ghost War is streaming as of yesterday on Amazon Prime.
7: Massive film, as there you say.
8: Yeah.
7: There's a lot. We've had this discussion before. They seem to decide some go out into the cinema, some go on to streaming. That still seems to be a thing.
8: Still seems to be a thing, and a lot happening recently. Heartstopper is another example. That is a TV show. It's becoming a film.
7: Yeah.
8: And obviously Jack Ryan right there, and even Mandalorian, a TV film. And I think people have more faith in films than we did during COVID. Bear in mind, a lot of these came out during COVID, where the whole our cinema's dead conversation started. But rest assured, that never happened. Cinemas are alive, streaming's alive, and that's why we've got all these abundance of films.
7: And why we can talk about them every Thursday here
8: exactly.
7: On the show. So, we'll be doing it next week. Between now and then, what have you got planned?
8: Tomorrow, I am going to a galaxy far, far away. Yes, I am watching Star Wars Mandalorian tomorrow night, and I will check out Obsession. I still need to watch The Sheep Detectives, which is on my radar. If I don't watch it soon, I might have to watch it at Harper Cinema, so we'll see. But yes, that's all within the next week.
7: Great. Well, we shall do it all again. See you next Thursday.
8: Yeah, we'll be back next Thursday. Thanks again, Aaron.
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0: And thank you very much for your kind comments, Paul, about last night's show. Completely agree. And yes, you did a great job as well. So let's find an opportunity to do another one like that very, very soon. It's time to give you a reminder of this.
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0: So, three questions for you to ponder during the course of the show this evening. A movie question, a musicals question, and an on this day. Your movie question: which 1996 movie starring Tom Cruise is a sports romantic comedy that blends heartfelt storytelling with memorable performances? Your musical question: which musical was developed as a high school play in Liverpool before transferring to the West End for a short run in 1983? It's often taught in GCSE English literature. And your On This Day question: what did Queen Victoria open on this day in 1894 that was designed by Edward Leader Williams? So far, Alex got one out of three. He knew the movie straight off. Carol has got the movie correct now, so she's on three out of three. Linda of Paul St Clair, also three out of three. And good evening, Sue of Sue and Don. You are also on three out of three. If you think you know the answers to any or all of those questions, then get in touch by phone, text, email, app or Facebook. I'll give you the answers and the final scores at around 8:45 this evening.
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0: It is HFM, and HFM is 31 years old today. Yes, it's 31 years since our very, very first broadcast on our very first RSL. And I've been here for 15 of them, so almost half. And I'm still here, they ain't got rid of me yet. But anyway, I'm here through until 9 o'clock this evening. Loads more music to come. And the next one is from the musical Chicago. This is Razzle Dazzle.
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0: Razzle Dazzle from Chicago. One more tune to play up to the Sarah reminder. 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
3: From the Sky News Centre at 7. Theme parks and zoo tickets should be cheaper after the Chancellor cut VAT from 20% to 5% for summer attractions. She also temporarily reduced import taxes on more than 100 foods, adding supermarkets should pass those savings on to customers. There was no universal energy bill help included in cost of living announcements, totalling more than £1.5 billion. But Sir Keir Starmer insists he's helping families feeling the impact of the Iran war.
4: People want some support to know, can I pay the bills each month? And also, can I just enjoy those things which go beyond just paying the bills and allow me to have a bit of a nice time with my family, take the kids out, go to a zoo, museum? And by putting this package in place, it reduces the cost of that.
3: Hospitals can lawfully provide single-sex wards which exclude trans patients of the opposite biological sex in England, Wales and Scotland. It's part of government guidance aimed at helping organisations follow equality law. The late Queen pressed for her son, the former Prince Andrew, to be appointed Britain's trade envoy, according to documents released today. He held the role for a decade from 2001. Figures suggest net migration into the UK almost halved in 2025. It was 171,000 last year, its lowest level since the start of the COVID pandemic. Aston Villa's players have lifted the Europa League trophy again in front of thousands of fans in Birmingham. They've been celebrating their first European trophy since 1982 after beating German side Freiburg in last night's final in Istanbul. Manager Unai Emery addressed the crowd after an open-top bus parade through the city. The Kings joined a performance of traditional folk songs on the final day of his visit to Northern Ireland with the Queen. His Majesty's seen strumming a ukulele. That's the latest. I'm Faye De Silva.
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5: And your weather for this evening and tonight, dry with some sunny spells and patchy cloud around to start the evening, staying dry overnight with long clear spells developing. Mild with light winds, meaning minimum temperatures overnight of 12 degrees Celsius. Looking to your Friday, becoming warm or very warm on Friday with plenty of sunshine, although this may turn hazy at times. Cloudy and mild overnight with a risk of showers, you're looking at maximum temperatures for your Friday of 27 degrees Celsius. And the outlook for the bank holiday weekend, generally dry and very warm or hot through this period with variable cloud, sunny spells and light winds. Temperatures lightly building day by day. A nice bank holiday for a change.
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8: 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This is Lewis. Owen, it's so nice to have you here where you belong.
5: Well, welcome back to the middle hour of the Movie and Musical Show here on 102.3 HFM. I'm Owen Brooks. I'm here all the way through until 9 o'clock this evening when Phil Brooks will take over between 9 and 11. Between now and 9, I'll continue to play music from stage and screen. In the final hour, we'll have the Drama Diary, some of the things you can go and see in our local theatres in and around Market Harbour. We'll also have two tracks from the featured soundtrack album, Jesus Christ Superstar. We've got the quiz running. I'll give you a reminder of that very, very soon. But later on this hour, I'm going to be chatting all things Great Bowden Music Fest, so do listen out for that. If you want to get in touch with the show, you can give me a call on 01858 464 666. you can email studio@harbourfm.co.uk. If you want to text me, it's 6446. 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And I've got my Facebook up and running. You can get in touch with me through there. Well, we're going to start this hour with a bit of West Side Story. This is America.

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0: Nothing like a bit of West Side Story to bring us into the middle hour of the show this evening. My guest from the Great Barrier Music Fest is in the building. He'll be joining me in around 10 minutes time or so. So do keep listening out for that. They're also going to give you a reminder of the quiz questions, and I'll be doing that after the next tune. And this one comes from the movie Charlie's Angels. Lucy Liu amongst many other actors in that. And it's a bit of Barracuda.
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0: Great mix of music on the movie and musical show, as always. Bit of Barracuda there from the movie Charlie's Angels. Loads more music to come in a moment, but it's around 7:15. Time to give you a reminder of this.
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0: So as always, I give you three questions to be thinking about during the course of the show. I have a movie question, a musicals question, and an on this day. Have a go at these. Your movie question for tonight: which 1996 movie starring Tom Cruise is a sports romantic comedy that blends heartfelt storytelling with memorable performances? Which 1996 movie starring Tom Cruise is a sports romantic comedy that blends heartfelt storytelling with memorable performances? Your musicals question: which musical was developed as a high school play in Liverpool before transferring to the West End for a short run in 1983? It's often taught in GCSE English Literature. Which musical was developed as a high school play in Liverpool before transferring to the West End for a short run in 1983? It's often taught in GCSE English Literature. And your On This Day question: what did Queen Victoria open on this day in 1894 that was designed by Edward Leader Williams? What did Queen Victoria open on this day in 1894 that was designed by Edward Leader Williams? Alex got one out of three. He knew the movie. Carol originally got two, but then knew the movie question, made it three out of three. Linda and Paul St. Clair, also three out of three. And Sue of Sue and Don, also three out of three. If you think you know the answers to any or all of those questions, then get in touch by phone, text, email, app, or Facebook. I'll give the answers and the final scores at around 8:45 this evening.
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0: It certainly is HFM. My guest is in the building. He'll be joining me very, very shortly to talk all things Great Bowden Music Fest. To take us there from the cast of My Fair Lady, I could have danced all night. In this weather, don't know about that.
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9: Yes, alternative weeks means that it's Phil Brooks after I finish at 9. He'll be here from 9 till 11. Loads of great music, including quite a few, I think, from the 80s. So do listen out for him. Have a look at the email inbox. No additional entries from there to the quiz. All I'll say is my guest in the studio has had a valiant effort at the quiz. I will say no more than that. You're listening to 102.3 HFM, community radio for Market Harborough, South Leicestershire, North Northamptonshire. We're live around the world on the internet at harbourfm.co.uk. Our 31st birthday, as I mentioned earlier on in the show. Other things that celebrate birthdays, or at least anniversaries, are events that regularly happen in and around our area. And one of those is the Great Bowden Music Fest, and it's that we are talking about this evening. Now, I was meant to be inviting Melanie into the studio, but in fact, I've got a Chris. Good evening, Chris.
10: Good evening, Owen.
9: Before we talk about the show, about the event and about yourself, Melanie, bless her, not very well.
10: Not very well. She's been off work today. She's had some stomach upset, so she's laid low at home, so I'm taking over from her for the evening.
9: Okay, so get well soon, Mel, for everybody here at HFM. I'm sure Chris will do a fantastic job. Chris, welcome to HFM. And before we talk about the event, tell us a little bit about you. Who are you?
10: I'm a violinist, initially. I came to live in Market Harborough in 2011, in Great Bowden. Not so long after my parents liked it so much, they came to live in Great Bowden as well. And it seemed, as a violinist and musician, that I've been all over the place. I lived in Germany for many years and Canada as well. That coming here, I would like to give something back to what I do and offer it to the community. And so through the church in Great Bowden, we thought we'd put on the start of the Great Bowden Music Fest, trying to do some concerts ourselves, and there are one or two other professional musicians around here who have done things like that as well. And we thought also with that we would try and introduce some rising stars, some youngsters, and usually every year to try and have a band or a choir or something from the locality. This year it's Harbour Big Band for the second time. but that was our original idea, and then to do some, to be able to, a slight selfish thing I have to say, to invite some of my friends to come and rehearse for a few days, put some concerts together and go to the church and play. And it seems to have been very well received over the years, and this is now our 13th. I think it's our 13th. We started in 2014. And yeah, we're still going strong.
9: So you're a violinist. What's been your journey through music? When did it, how did it all start, and how have you kind of kept doing it?
10: It's weird. I can't tell you. When I was quite a young kid, I remember being taken by my father to a concert in Chichester Cathedral. It's on the south coast. And I couldn't work out, watching this orchestra, why all the violinists all wobbled their hands all the time. And I thought, why the hell? They've all got a disease or something. The next thing that happened, I don't know why, I said to my father, because I didn't, apart from that, I didn't know what a violin was. And he said, what do you want to learn? I said, I want to learn the violin, thanks, because I was curious. And then our church organist gave us a violin. My father was a vicar, and the church organist gave us a violin. It was miles too big for me, of course. But I can remember that day. I knew that evening I was going to play the violin.
9: Okay.
10: And from that moment on, I had a wonderful teacher. And then I went to the Royal College of Music. And then I studied in Canada as well. And then I ended up playing in orchestras in Germany.
9: Wow.
10: Then I came back eventually, having done years in the orchestras and playing, to be head of strings at Uppingham School.
9: Right.
10: And I also was head of strings at Rugby School as well.
9: I know, being a head of any sort of department is a big role, so I can understand that, yes.
10: But I love teaching, so it's been another an important part of my thing to give back as well. But I always try and keep my playing going, even if I don't do as much as I used to. Not out every night on the motorways any longer, which is a nice thing too. I've done it.
9: So you said you moved to Great Bowden all those years ago. What was it that brought you to this area? Was it just the area, or was there a job, or what have you?
10: We used to bring our daughter here every. It was because I was living in Uppingham, and I left Uppingham School. I felt I'd done long enough at that job. And I was working again at Rugby School, and actually up in Loughborough as well. And it just seemed we used to come here because my daughter came to do dance here every Saturday evening, every Saturday afternoon at Welland Valley School.
9: Mm-hmm.
10: And we just liked coming. And we liked the shops, and we came, and eventually we thought, well, actually, Great Harbour will be a nice place to live. And I didn't really want to stay in Uppingham when I wasn't, small place when I wasn't in the school, so that's why we came here. We just liked the town. We've been very, very pleased, of course, we've been here.
9: So you decided to start the Great Bowden Music Fest.
10: Yeah.
9: So what was it back then that said, I think you said something about giving back, but why a festival and why the Great Bowden Music Festival? What was the sort of initial inspiration?
10: I think I had friends who would like to do some concerts. I felt that around here there would be potential of audiences who would be interested in coming. I also always have that slight feeling, and I don't mean to be sort of snooty here, of education as well. You put things on that perhaps people haven't seen. And I mean, these days you look at, we listen, any classical music we listen to, very often is, shall we say, classic FM, it tends to be orchestral. We tend to think of that always as the orchestra. And actually, smaller groups, the personalised smaller groups, for me, are always more interesting anyway. But it was something we could do. And the church is acoustically a fantastic church to play in. I love playing in that church. It's the right shape. It's the right size. We did the festival also over a few days because then we could move a piano in for a few days. If we just did one concert at a time, it costs too much to move the piano in. We could, but clearly we can put a piano in for a few days, and we have sponsorship now, very kindly, from a mover and a piano company who sponsors us the piano and the moving in and out.
9: So how has the event developed over the years? What was the sort of idea to add or delete days? What was the thought?
10: To start with, we added days because it was doing so well. We added to start with, we had evening concerts, and then we gradually have added more lunchtime concerts, because everybody who comes, I'm meaning the players, they all have tons of stuff they want to play. And at a lunchtime concert, we may not get as many people, but you can serve a cup of coffee and you have 40 or 50 people. It doesn't cost us any more to do it. So we started to do some lunchtime concerts. And I think it's just gradually got more and more known. And we've had a lot of different bigger groups. In the early years, we used to have a very successful musicals evening that I would very much like more in, which more out of local people, actually, which I'd quite like to look towards bringing back, because I think it was popular. And it wasn't that we wanted to carry it, it just sort of slipped away. The people that had done it left, or and so it's over, and COVID made a difference as well to this, of course. This year, we've brought it forward a month because we felt in the last couple of years that by the time we get into the first or second weekend in July, the schools are finishing, people are going on holiday, and even some of the older people are on holiday by that stage. And we just felt last year that Bowden was just generally a bit quiet. So we thought we'd bring it forward. So this year, from the 5th to the 7th of June, three nights and three.
9: So people coming to this year's festival, what can they expect?
10: First night is the Harbour Big Band. They're a fantastic band. They're really, really good. They're very, very, although they're a local band with some amateurs, some professionals, it is a very, very professional sounding band, and they make an amazing sound. And I really draw you to that one. We have something that has slightly evolved over the time, probably, which makes it better. When we started, my daughter is a very fine violinist as well, funnily enough. And she was, in the early years, she was at the Royal Northern College of Music. And so we had a lot of her colleagues from college. She's 30 on the 21st of June. So from college students, all that lot are all now seasoned professionals in London orchestras and around, and they still want to come back to do the Great Bowden Music Fest. So it's evolved a lot in that way, and we've got people coming back after all those years. And the first lunchtime concert on Friday, actually, they're entitled 1996, because they're doing a whole lot, they're aiming at things all connected with 1996 and their 30th birthday. And I think they've got some pretty cool music, actually. Some very interesting minimalist music by John Adams, which I'm glad I don't have to play, because I can't count it, because it's so hard, but she can do it. But they've practiced it hugely. But some really entertaining stuff. That'll be a really good concert. On Saturday, I'm playing on Saturday lunchtime.
9: All right.
10: And I'm doing a sonata by Aaron Copland. Mm-hmm. And Aaron Copland was, I would say, almost the inventor of American idiom of music, really, wasn't he? That you hear so much on the American Hollywood movies. That real sort of what I call Clint Eastwood Plains music. It all started with Aaron Copland, a little bit Samuel Barber, but Aaron Copland. So we're doing that, and a Bach sonata. And then actually, my daughter and a viola player were playing a piece called Bebop for Beagles, which is a fun end to it, which is really good, which I've heard her play that before. Saturday evening, we are doing, we've got a singer involved doing Schubert songs. I always have a little bit of a thing with this, because when I look up who's the greatest ever songwriter, I'm told Paul McCartney or Bob Dylan or somebody. Then I listen to a couple of Schubert songs. They might have been written in the 1820s, but in 31 years, he wrote 600 songs. Wow. He is by far the most prolific songwriter of all. And he was just the Paul McCartney of his age. And when you listen to some of the songs, Ed Sheeran could do a wonderful job of some of those songs, put some new words with them or whatever else. They could be bought into modern, and be really successful in modern jargon. And the songs that Peter Brooks is singing are absolutely stunning on that evening. With that, we're doing a Mozart flute quartet to start with some local people. Mm-hmm. Lisa Nelson, a very good local flutist, to Mackie, forget her second name, but to Mackie again, a Market Harbour violinist to be using, and Andrew Bound, who's a local cellist. So we're doing that, and then the second half is going to be chamber music, a quintet by a composer called Amy Beach, an American quintet. We're trying also to promote some women composers. They get such a rough load.
11: Mm-hmm. Mm-hmm.
10: On Sunday, after church, in the church, we're doing a lunchtime concert, of course. One of our number is playing something that always makes my fingers itch, Paganini's 24th Caprice, because it's so difficult. I'm playing a 10-minute showpiece by Eugène Ysaÿe, who was one of the most important violinists of the last 20 years of the 19th century, the first 10, I suppose, really, of the 20th century. And he wrote 6 sonatas that they're called for pals of his, all other famous violinists, and really rather interesting music and very approachable. Don't think it's modern or anything. It's very, it's very, very, very, very interesting. Real show violin stuff, but fun. And then, yeah, a few other short pieces, and I think Peter's going to sing a few songs with that. Mm-hmm. And then on Sunday evening this year, we always try and do an ensemble thing. If we had a lot more money and more people who came this year, we'd put a full orchestra in next year. There's a hint for everybody.
11: Mm-hmm.
10: But we don't have those kind of funds, so we do a good string ensemble concert. And it's going to have a rising star who's at Loughborough School. Isha Austin is a fantastic clarinet player. He's absolutely amazing. He's 15, and he's a professional now on the organ and on the clarinet to all intents and purposes. And then we're calling it the last night of the Bowden Proms. So we do all the usual Land of Hope and Glory stuff at the end as well, because we did that 2 years ago and people rolled in for it. So we're doing it again.
11: So you've mentioned money in the middle of that. there is going to be costs involved and what have you. So how is the event funded? I think you mentioned sponsorship
10: earlier. We've always had some sponsorship. One or two very generous people. That is, of course, getting harder, always. I mean, in the end, we rely on people coming to the concerts, of course. If somebody wanted to sponsor us, we would also be happy to name a concert in their honour, as it were, mm-hmm. and give them a certain number in the future. If anybody wants to do that, I might as well have a plug. That's something that we're very, very much up to do. But in the end, that's the way it is. We've also, over this year, done a couple of standalone concerts. We always do a New Year concert, and that usually does quite well. We'd have a reasonable number of players, but this year we did very well. We had everybody turned up. We had 130 people and it was packed. And so we had a little bit of money over that, of course, then gets ploughed back in.
11: Mm-hmm.
10: We're doing some candlelight concerts as well now, as some people will have known. We've done very well with a couple of those, so we'll keep those going. And gradually, if we do a candlelight concert that only has 4 players and we have 120 people, we probably have a little bit of money then again to put back into the pot.
11: course.
10: And this then sponsors us, and we just... It's always... Everything in the arts we know is a struggle, but we're keeping our heads above water.
11: So people who want to come along to the festival itself, there'll be entry fees and what have you. How is that done? Is it by concert?
10: You can come at the door. We'll never turn anybody away, I can assure you. But we have a fest ticket that you can get online, greatbowdenmusicfest.com, or also Welton sell tickets. Those are the two obvious suppliers. Tickets for the evening shows are £18. Mm-hmm. So we try and keep it affordable. We have for the fest ticket, I think is 65, isn't it? I think. And then the lunchtime concert's a little bit less.
11: I've got the information in front of me.
10: Yes, I'll just
11: 66. You weren't far there, out on
10: I
11: the
10: wasn't
11: fest
10: far
11: ticket.
10: Out. No. Was when I last looked, wasn't it? I'll just read this after. But the lunchtime concerts are really quite cheap, £5 or £6. They're not expensive, and that's be great to see anybody who comes. You get a free cup of coffee, and you might even get a bit of cake if we get some. So that's what we're up to. We're very pleased to see everybody.
11: We'll give people a reminder of those details in a minute. You're here representing the organisation in Mel's place tonight, but there must be other people involved that help this event actually happen.
10: We have a committee, of course, and we have one or two other helpers that just come and help set up and serve drinks. We, of course, have the incredible cooperation of St Peter's Church and Hills Corcoran, the vicar, and the church wardens, which, of course, we're terribly grateful for. But in the end, it's a fairly small committee of us that do... A lot of we have Core Publishing, who are printers down in Kettering, and they design the programmes and they do all of that publicity at cost. So we have a lot of advantages to keep ourselves going. That's where we are.
11: And what happens next for you? What happens next for the Great Bowden Music Fest?
10: We're going to do a candlelight concert because Creative Harbour are putting on events in the month of September, and we're planning to do a candlelight concert probably in September. We've got to think how dark it will be at about 8 o'clock, I should think. We'll do a candlelight concert on the 26th of September. We'll then go back to our New Year's concert, and through the year we might yet do one or two other things. We're keeping our options open all the time, and then again next summer again. And I think this June thing has worked well, so I think we'll be back in June next year. Like it'll be about the 12th of June if I remember rightly, but that'll be confirmed over the weekend.
11: I think we're very lucky in this area. We've got such talent in all the sort of creative
10: hugely
11: arts. So
10: yes.
11: The yes. Great Bowden Music Fest has definitely got its place within the diary, so to speak.
10: Yes, yes, yes.
11: So just a final reminder, if people are listening and thinking, oh, I want to go along and be part of this and see some of the things that are going on, how can people find out more?
10: GreatBowdenMusicFest.com is the obvious thing. There are flyers in Great Bowden Church. There are flyers around some of the hotels. I've tried to keep them around, posters around the place with QR codes. Welland Park's got a whole load in, I think. They were a few weeks ago. I hope they're still up. So, they're around. And if Welton's always had a supply of tickets and flyers.
11: Fantastic. Christopher, it's been an absolute pleasure to chat to you tonight, and I do wish you all the best for a successful end. I'll have a look at my diary, but I think I've got things on that weekend, as I invariably do. But I'll make sure I keep plugging it here on the
10: Thank you very much,
11: show. And,
10: much appreciated.
11: Have a great event.
10: Thank you very much.
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2: Time Warp from the Rocky Horror Show before then. Not sure if that'll feature in the Dance Classics show. 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Thank you again to Christopher from the Great Barn Music Fest. It sounds like it's going to be a great event. Quick reminder of this now.
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2: So we have got three questions for you to have a think about during the rest of the show. Movie, musical, and on this day, your movie question for tonight, which 1996 movie starring Tom Cruise is a sports romantic comedy that blends heartfelt storytelling with memorable performances. Which 1996 movie starring Tom Cruise is a sports romantic comedy that blends heartfelt storytelling with memorable performances? Your musical question, which musical was developed as a high school play in Liverpool before transferring to the West End for a short run in 1983? It's often taught in GCSE English Literature. And your On This Day question, what did Queen Victoria open on this day in 1894 that was designed by Edward Leader Williams? Alex currently sitting 1 out of 3, but Carol, 3 out of 3. Well done, Carol. Linda and Paul St. Clair, also 3 out of 3. And Sue of Sue and Don, also 3 out of 3. If you think you know the answers to any of all of those questions, then get in touch by phone, text, email, app or Facebook. I'll give you the answers and the final scores towards the end of the show at 8:45.
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2: Certainly is HFM. We have got loads more music to come during the rest of the show this evening. We're going to get to the final hour where we'll have a soundtrack from Jesus Christ Superstar. But we've got one piece of music now to take us up to towards the end of the hour. This is from the movie AI. It's for always Laura Fabian.

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4: From the Sky News Centre at 8... Theme parks and zoo tickets could be cheaper this summer with a VAT cut part of a series of measures to ease the cost of living. The Chancellor's announced children in England will also get free bus travel in August, while import taxes are being reduced on more than 100 foods. As a play park in Leeds, it's been largely welcomed.
5: The cost to go to places is actually fine, it's the food.
6: It's a good thing for children to have access to be able to travel to go do things, because I don't think there's enough for children to do, and I think that that's why children are getting up to mischief.
7: Most people got own car, so the children will be in the cars anyway with them. They won't be going on transport on their own, would they?
4: Over a year after the Supreme Court ruled on the legal definition of a woman, government guidance has been issued on single-sex spaces. It confirms hospitals can lawfully exclude some trans patients from men and women-only wards in England, Wales and Scotland. Documents reveal the late Queen pressed for her son, the then Prince Andrew, to land a trade job in 2001. Ministers say there's no evidence he was vetted beforehand. Andrew Mountbatten-Windsor was arrested in February on suspicion of misconduct in public office and has denied wrongdoing. Elsa Anderson's a former royal press secretary. She says she never saw preferential treatment.
8: I saw the Queen treating her children and her grandchildren and great-grandchildren all completely equally. She was very close to all of them.
4: TUI's ended its sponsorship of Married at First Sight UK. Allegations have been made of sexual offences during filming, with the men accused denying the claims. Birmingham's awash with Aston Villa fans, who've celebrated their team's first major trophy in 30 years. They won the Europa League last night and players have been on an open-top bus tour. And an independent panel investigating Southampton spying on rival teams has ruled head coach Tonda Eckert authorised it to gain a competitive advantage. The EFL's published written reasons for the club being kicked out of Saturday's Championship playoff final. That's the latest. I'm Faye De Silva.
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2: With Sue and She, Market Harbour's only sushi restaurant.
9: And your weather for this evening and tonight, dry with some sunny spells and patchy cloud around to start the evening, staying dry overnight with long clear spells developing. Mild with light winds, meaning overnight temperatures a minimum of 12 degrees Celsius. And for you Friday, becoming warm or very warm on Friday with plenty of sunshine, although this may turn hazy at times. Cloudy and mild overnight with a risk of showers, you got maximum temperatures for Friday of 27 degrees Celsius. And looking to your bank holiday weekend, generally dry and very warm or hot through this period with variable cloud, sunny spells and light winds. Temperatures lightly building day by day. That is your HFM weather.
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11: Hello, Owen. This is Lewis. Owen, it's so nice to have you here. Where you belong.
9: Well, Well, welcome back to the third and final hour of the Movie and Musical Show here on 102.3 HFM. I'm Owen Brooks and I'm here all the way through until 9 o'clock this evening when I hand over the baton to Phil Brooks between 9 and 11. Between now and 9 I'll continue to play music from stage and screen. Around 8.15 I'll give you the final reminder of the quiz questions for tonight and give you the answers and the final scores at around 8:45. Around 8.30 we'll have the Drama Diary, some of the things you can go and see in our theatres in and around our area. I'm also going to sandwich in two tracks from our featured soundtrack, Jesus Christ Superstar. If you want to get in touch with the show, there are loads of ways you can do it. 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I've also got my Facebook up and running. You can get in touch with me through there. We're going to start this music hour with a song from Hair, the musical. It's I Got Life.

0: I Got Live from Hair the Musical, bringing us into the third hour. That's the show that also has Aquarius in. I have watched that show in the past, and the thing I remember is after the interval, the first thing is a load of people in very tight bodysuits walking and clambering through the audience down to the stage. Very surreal, I have to say. Does bring us into the third and final hour of the show, as I say. Loads more music to come this hour. And the next one comes from a movie called The Mexican. Now, there is a longer version, but I've actually got the Men Without Hats version, and this is Safety Dance.
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0: Hilton McRae and Siobhan McCarthy, and I do from Mamma Mia. That followed Safety Dance. Remember that, Hats from the Mexican. It's 8:15. 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
0: Yes, so three questions set at 6:15. This is your final reminder of them. The movie question for tonight, which 1996 movie starring Tom Cruise is a sports romantic comedy that blends heartfelt storytelling with memorable performances. Which 1996 movie starring Tom Cruise is a sports romantic comedy that blends heartfelt storytelling with memorable performances? The musical question, which musical was developed as a high school play in Liverpool before transferring to the West End for a short run in 1983? It's often taught in GCSE English Literature. Which musical was developed as a high school play in Liverpool before transferring to the West End for a short run in 1983? It's often taught in GCSE English Literature. And yet on this day question, what did Queen Victoria open on this day in 1894 that was designed by Edward Leader Williams? What did Queen Victoria open on this day in 1894 that was designed by Edward Leader Williams? If you think you know the answers to any of all of those questions, then get in touch by phone, text, email, app or Facebook. I'll give you the answers and the final scores at around 9:15 this evening.
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0: It certainly is HFM. It is the Movie and Musical Show every Thursday between 6 and 9. We mix up the tunes you will see on the stage and on the screen. And tonight is no different. Trust on Jesus Christ Superstar to come up in a minute. But tomorrow night, I'm off to our local Harbour Theatre to watch their production of Breathing Corpses by Laura Wade. But last Friday, I was over at the Durngate Theatre in Northampton with my friend. And we saw a great show. It was Six. Now, if you're not aware of what Six is all about, it's a show about the six wives of Henry VIII and all about the shenanigans that went on. And they have a bit of a competition to see which of the wives sort of had to put up with the most in their relationship with King Henry VIII. Now, one of the big songs in this show is Ex-Wives. And it's actually, if you want to remember the order of what happened to the wives in relation to King Henry VIII, this is the song to do it. Have a listen right now.
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9: Yes, it is the alternate Thursday, which means Phil Brooks will be here between 9 and 11. I'll give you your SD lineup for the next 24 hours or so a little bit later on this hour. Well, in a few minutes, it'll be the Drama Diary. I'll go through some of the things you can go and see in our local theatres in and around Market Harbour. But either side of that, we've got our two tracks from our featured soundtrack. We are heading towards the opening night of Jesus Christ Superstar down in London. Jesus Christ Superstar is a sung through rock opera with music by Andrew Lloyd Webber and lyrics by Tim Rice, and is loosely based on the gospel accounts of the Passion. It interprets the psychology of Jesus and other characters, with much of the plot centred on Judas. Slang pervades the rock opera's lyrics, and ironic allusions to modern life are scattered throughout the depiction of political events, and their stage and film productions contain many international anachronisms. It's getting this West End revival that's opening on the 20th of June, including Sam Ryder in the role of Jesus. And because ticket sales have gone so well, it's already had an extension added on to the end. So we have got in a moment The Arrest, Murray Head, Ian Gillan and the company. But before then, it's Gethsemane.
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1: So this is your Drama Diary for the 21st of May 2026. Bit of a change this week because a lot of events were happening last weekend, which of course have come to a close. So let's start over at the Curve Theatre in Leicester. Showing until the 30th of May is Bank of Dave, the musical. And then from 30th of May to the 13th of June, Public, the musical. They're both on at the Curve in Leicester. The Royal Inderngate in Northampton, there's two things going on the 23rd of May. Birmingham Royal Ballet and Puccini's Madame Butterfly. They're both happening at the Royal and Derngate. The Lighthouse in Kettering tomorrow evening, boy band In the Buff. I think Gareth Gates is part of the cast of that. And then on Saturday, It's a Beautiful Noise, Fisher Stevens. They're on at the Lighthouse. Over at the Little Theatre in Leicester, they're currently showing Shrek the Musical. And then they've got the Searchers and Hollies Experience there on the 28th. Already mentioned this, but Harbour Theatre showing Breathing Corpses by Laura Wade. On until Saturday, currently sold out, but you can join their waiting list. The Northampton Mask Theatre Company are at the Church of the Holy Sepulchre. Othello is on from the 2nd to the 6th of June. Ensemble Theatre Company, we spoke to them a little while ago. They're at the Fleckney Village Hall with The Little Shop of Horrors. That's on from the 19th to the 20th of June. De Montfort Hall, tomorrow evening they've got the ELO show. And then on Saturday, Al Murray will be there with All You Need Is Gov. The Old Savoy, the home of the Deco. K-Pop Forever is there on the 25th of May. And then a show called Unicorn Live is on the 28th. Over to the Castle Theatre in Wellingborough now. Until Saturday, they've got a production of Ladies' Day. And then they've got a version of The Sound of Music on the 23rd and the 24th of May. To the Y Theatre in Leicester now. If you like your words and your numbers, well, words especially, An Evening with Susie Dent. That's there on the 23rd of May. And on the 29th, Scott Bennett and Stuff. That's there at the Y Theatre. Over to the Cor at Corby now. Production of Shrek the Musical there on the 6th of June. And Sugar Pie Honey Bunch, The Four Tops, on the 11th. Mentioned this earlier and you've heard the advert. Kilworth House Theatre, Anything Goes, is their outdoor production this year, the 23rd of June through to the 2nd of August. The Ben Hall in Rugby, there's a production of Jungle Book there on the 28th of May. And Five Star Theatre will be there with Footloose between the 4th and the 6th of June. Over to the Mountain Theatre in Mount Mowbray now. Rich Hall is there with Chin Music on the 23rd and Cold Place are there on the 29th. The Cripps Hall in Northampton, Newsies Junior, one day on the 22nd of May. And then the Northampton Musical Theatre Company will be there with That Musical Feeling between the 28th and the 30th. Rugby Theatre, We Will Rock You is a production on between the 20th and the 27th of June. The Rising Star Studios, they'll be at the Corby Cube. We chatted to them about Frozen last week. The 19th to the 21st of June is the date for that. We'll be chatting to their junior cast about Alice in Wonderland next week, and that's on the 4th of July. The Parsnips Youth Theatre, they'll be at the Harbour Theatre with a show called Keeper of the Fairy Tales. That's on between the 5th and the 7th of June. Rosewood Theatre Company, they'll be at the Mass Kettering with High School Musical from the 25th to the 26th of July, and they'll be chatting to me all about it on the 11th of June here on the Movie and Musical Show. Great Barn Music Fest, we heard about it from Christopher earlier on, it's at the Great Barn Parish Church between the 5th and the 7th of June. Under the Tower Drama, they'll be at Earls Barton with Finding Avenue's production of Macbeth between the 28th and the 30th of May. Also on between the 28th and 30th of May is Cat's production of We Will Rock You. It's on at the Corby Cube and they're going to be coming to chat to me on the 18th of June. No, that can't be right. I will double check the information on that. I think I might have put the wrong show dates for that one. Last Minute Theatre, they'll be at the Kibbeth Hub with a Quizzeret on the 4th of July. And the Playhouse Theatre Northampton, they've got Hobson's Choice on the Christchurch Hall between the 16th and the 20th of June. That's your drama diary for this evening. If you're aware of any productions I've not mentioned, then do please get in touch. I'll add you to a drama diary and might get you on a show in the future.
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10: Well, I've checked my information and Cats are coming in to chat to me on the 18th of June, but it's actually their production of High School Musical at the Corby Cube on the 18th and 19th of July that they're coming in to talk to me about it. Before then, they do have We Will Rock You from the 28th to the 30th of May. So the information was there, just not necessarily in the right order. It's got just after 8:45, time to bring this to a close.
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10: So back at 6:15, I set you three questions, a movie, a musical and an on this day. They were as follows. Your movie question, which 1996 movie starring Tom Cruise is a sports romantic comedy that blends heartfelt storytelling with memorable performances? That was Jerry Maguire. I could see Phil scratching his head there. Your musical question, what musical was developed as a high school play in Liverpool before transferring to the West End for a short run in 1983? It's often taught in GCSE English Literature. That was Blood Brothers. And your On This Day question, what did Queen Victoria open on this day in 1894 that was designed by Edward Leader Williams? That was the Manchester Ship Canal. So tonight's answers were Jerry Maguire, Blood Brothers and Manchester Ship Canal. Alex got 1 out of 3. He knew the movie question. But Carol, listening in Rothwell, 3 out of 3. Linda of Paul St Clair, 3 out of 3. Sue of Sue and Don, also 3 out of 3. And as I say, Chris from the Great Band Music Fest had a valiant effort. There'll be another quiz, this time next week.
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0: to lose yourself to the fabulous world of noise. With bleeps, bangs, thuds, screams, and rhythms from the rich heritage musical grounds. 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
1: That's how you change your finish your Saturday here on HFM. But how do you finish your Thursday and indeed your Friday? Well, it is as follows. I'm here through until 9 o'clock. Phil Brooks, who's in the building, he'll be on from 9 till 11. You then got HFM through the night playing you loads of great music all the way through until The Breakfast Show, which Dave Irving hosts, and that's on between 7 and 10. Pat Stones is in for Dave Smith tomorrow between 10 and 1. You've then got the final Mole Train of the Week between 1 and 3. Becca Robertson here with the final Home Run between 3 and 6. Your early evening show, that's Will Challoner. And of course, we finish off your day in the normal way. The Friday Rock Show, that's with Danny and Will tomorrow. And then it's Nick Shaw's Dance Classics between 11 and 1 a.m. Then you've got HFM through the night, all the way through until the Saturday Breakfast Show. One more tune to play, and this one comes from Charlie's Angels. 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

That brings us to the end of another movie and musical show here on 102.3 HFM. My big thanks to Alex Murray for joining me in the first hour to talk all things film. Thank you to Christopher White for joining me in the middle hour to talk about the Great Bowden Music Fest. But mainly, thank you to you for listening, for getting in touch, having the quizzes, and a couple of requests that I managed to get in tonight. So thank you for all of that. I'll be back again this time next week with loads more of the same. And in the middle hour, I'll be chatting to Rising Star Studios about their production of Alice in Wonderland, coming to the Corby Cube. Enjoy the rest of your evening. Phil Brooks, after the news at 9.

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3: From the Sky News Centre at 9, new guidance confirms toilets should be used on the basis of biological sex. A code covers a range of scenarios, including competitive sport and hospital wards, following a Supreme Court ruling last year on the legal definition of a woman. Trans activists warn the advice has an exclusionary call. Boss of the Sex Matters charity, Maya Forstater, rates it 8 out of 10.
4: It also says how transgender people's rights are protected, which means where you have a separate sex facility, it's often helpful to have a unisex option. And in most large buildings, that already exists.
3: Chancellor Rachel Reeves has announced a raft of new cost of living measures.
5: A temporary cut in the rate of VAT on summer attractions from 20% to 5% over the summer holidays. This will apply to ticket prices for both adults and children.
3: She also confirmed to MPs children under 15 will get free bus travel in England in August. Other measures include a 10p per mile increase in tax-free mileage rates, backdated to April. But some hospitality leaders say the summer support should have been extended across the whole sector. The Tories have criticised the overall economic picture. Two men have been charged with the murder of a man in East Belfast. The 51-year-old victim died in hospital on Saturday, 4 days after an alleged assault in flats on the Holyrood Road. UK net migration's fallen to its lowest level since the start of the COVID pandemic. The figures for the 12 months to December are down almost 50%. Files on Andrew Mountbatten-Windsor's appointment as UK trade envoy in 2001 have been released. They reveal the late Queen was very keen for her son to take on the role. And Manchester United defender Harry Maguire has revealed he's been left out of England's World Cup squad. Manager Thomas Tuchel's been calling players up before announcing his group tomorrow. That's the latest. I'm Faye De Silva.
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6: So is your weather for this evening and tonight. Dry with some sunny spells and patchy cloud around to start the evening. Staying dry overnight with long clear spells developing. Be mild with some light winds as well. Minimum temperature overnight of 12 degrees Celsius as we move into Friday. It'll be becoming warm or very warm on Friday with plenty of sunshine, although this may turn hazy at times. Cloudy and mild overnight with a risk of showers in Saturday morning, and a maximum temperature tomorrow, 27 degrees Celsius. And that is your weather.
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7: 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It's
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My name's Phil Brooks and you're listening to the Retro Rewind, for want of a better name, this Thursday, May the 21st, 2026. And on tonight's show, I've got lots of great music, as always, between now and 11. But as always, if you've got any requests, any dedications, or you just want to get in touch with me this evening, all you've got to do is email studio@harbourfm.co.uk. 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So I mentioned it was free. So, coming up in the first hour, got one forward, one back. I'll be sprinkling a little bit of country music throughout the show as well as... And I've also got a couple of guilty pleasures lined up as well. As always, big thank you to Owen Brooks for the last 3 hours. But now it's my turn and see what kind of chaos I can bring to Studio One. Happy 31st birthday, of course, to HFM this evening. 31 years ago today, the first ever broadcast of HFM. Looking on Facebook, there's some fresh faces there. Where did the time go? Anyway, let's have some Spin Doctors, shall we, from their album Turn It Upside Down. This is Larrabee's Gang.

0: That was a Spin Doctor's favourite here on the Retro Rewind. That was taken from our album Turn It Upside Down. That was Larrabee's Gang. Right, time so soon to do one of these.
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0: So, the first of tonight's guilty pleasures from Dr. Hook. Sadly, the lead singer in Dr. Hook passed away last Saturday, May the 16th. Dennis LaCorriere, and in memory of that, and I do love this song. I remember my mum had the Dr. Hook Greatest Hits album as I was growing up, and I used to steal it and play this one track all the amongst the many others. This one was a keen favourite of mine. So, in memory of Dennis, this first of tonight's guilty pleasures. This is Dr. Hook and the Millionaire.
2: Before we begin, thank you. Thank you, oh, thank you, thank you. Thank you.
3: I'm not a bad person.
2: I know.
3: I don't drink and I don't kill.

taken from their album Bankrupt, released in 1975. That was Dr. Hook and The Millionaire, the first of this week's Guilty Pleasures. Now, coming up very shortly, we've got one forward, one back, and one in the middle. Yes, where I'll be playing three number ones in a row from a particular year, and then I should be going 1 year forward and then 1 year back. Simple idea. Just an excuse to play three number ones in a row, really, from three different years. And this week, we're going back. We're going back, 59 years to 58 years, 1968. We're going back to, so we're going to 1968, 69 and 67. One forward, one back. That's how it works. That's coming up in about 10 minutes' time. But before that, we're going to have a little bit of Nick Lowe and the Rose of England.

you listen to Danny. You can catch me on a Tuesday evening, alternating with Adam Wilson and his Quiet Revolution. Featuring on the show, we have great music, your requests, CD from the vaults.

From his 1983 album, An Innocent Man, that was Billy Joel. And Leave a Tender Moment Alone, featuring the great Toots Thielemans on harmonica. What a name, Toots. Toots Thielemans, what a name. Anyway, we're going to do one forward, one back now. And the one in the middle, the one that's kicking it all off, from 1968, number one for 1 week this week in 1968, was Gary Puckett and the Union Gap.

That's Gary Puckett and the Union Gap. Sorry, my mistake. 4 weeks at number one for that one in 1968. Now, let's go one forward. 1969 spent 6 weeks at the top, on the top of the charts. This one for the Beatles. This is Get Back. Featuring Billy Preston.

So that was number one for 6 weeks in 1969. The Beatles featuring Billy Preston. And Get Back Now. Let's go one back to 1967. 3 weeks at the number one spot for the Tremolos. This is Silence is Golden.

0: So that was one forward, one back for another week. So first up, kicking it all off from 1968, 4 weeks at number one for Gary Puckett and Union Gap with Young Girl. Then we had one forward in 1969, the Beatles with Get Back, spent 6 weeks at the top of the UK singles charts, featuring, of course, on keyboards, Billy Preston. And we've just heard the sound of the Tremolos with Silence is Golden from 1969, number one for 3 weeks this very week. Now, there'll be another one on the next show. Where will we be going next time? We had one from the 80s last time, 60s this week. Are we going 90s, 70s? I don't know. We'll get the other Mr. Brooks to pick a year at random later on, and then we'll take it from there. Right then.
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0: You're listening to the Retro Rewind this Thursday, May the 21st, 2026. Said at the top of the show that I'll be sprinkling a few country songs in this evening. We've kind of had one with the first guilty pleasure, Dr. Hook, we had. Now we're going to go to 2011. And it's a bit modern, but no, it's still counts as being retro because it is 15 years ago. So we're going to go to an album called This Is Country Music, Brad Paisley. Quite apt, given the temperatures forecast for tomorrow. Working on a tan.

0: So there we had two country tracks in a row. First up we had, from 2011, from his album This Is Country Music, we had Brad Paisley and Working on a Tan. And from his 2004 album Be Here, we've just heard, from Keith Urban, She's Got to Be. There'll be some more country tracks in the second hour of the show. Right now, though, we're going to go back to 1997 to Stereophonics' debut album, Word Gets Around. This is a track from that album, and it's called Goldfish Bowl.
1: Say

time. We're heading into the news at 10 o'clock with two in a row. Starting off with this one from 1986. This is Bluey Sum and Imagination. And I'll see you after 10 o'clock.

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3: From the Sky News Centre at 10. New government guidance has been published around how equality law should be applied to single-sex spaces in England, Wales and Scotland. It confirms hospitals can lawfully provide women or men-only wards, which exclude trans patients of the opposite biological sex. It also reiterates rules around competitive sport. A Supreme Court ruling last April stated sex means biological sex. Trans woman Carly has noticed a shift in attitudes since.
4: It's vile. Some of it is vile. It leads to me being called a paedophile or mentally ill online. I don't want to be constantly in the media. I would like just to live my life quietly.
3: The Chancellor says supermarkets should pass savings on to customers from a reduction in import taxes on around 100 food products. It's temporary, as is a cut in VAT on theme park and museum tickets for the summer as part of a series of measures to ease the cost of living. Documents suggest the late Queen pressed for her son, the former Prince Andrew, to be appointed Britain's trade envoy. He held the role for a decade from 2001. America's top diplomats cautioned being overly optimistic, but stress there are some good signs a deal's in sight to end the Iran war. A ceasefire is in place, but both sides have repeatedly threatened to resume attacks. Aston Villa's players have lifted the Europa League trophy again in front of thousands of fans in Birmingham. They've been celebrating their first European trophy since 1982 after beating German side Freiburg in last night's final in Istanbul. Manager Unai Emery addressed the crowd after an open-top bus parade through the city. And the Kings joined a performance of traditional folk songs on the final day of his visit to Northern Ireland with the Queen. His Majesty's seen strumming a ukulele. That's the latest. I'm Faye De Silva.
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5: So your weather for tonight and tomorrow goes a little bit like this. It'll be dry with some sunny spells and patchy cloud over the evening. Staying dry overnight with long clear spells developing. And be mild with some light winds. Minimum temperature tonight of 12 degrees Celsius as we move into Friday. We're becoming very warm tomorrow with plenty of sunshine, although this may turn hazy at times. Cloudy and mild overnight into Saturday with a risk of showers. But a maximum temperature tomorrow of 27 degrees Celsius. And that is your weather.
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My name's Phil Brooks, and you're listening to the Retro Rewind this Thursday, May the 21st, 2026.

around. Just great music between now and 11 o'clock. 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

kicked off the second hour with Andy Timmons from 2002, a track called Pink Champagne Sparkle. One of my all-time favourite guitar players, Andy Timmons. Very melodic.

0: That was Eagles there and Take It Easy from 1972. Right, it's about time we did this one.
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0: So, the second of tonight's guilty pleasures. Bit of an epic one, this one. Over the last few weeks, we've been featuring tracks from classic albums, and this one is no different. When you're talking classic albums, they don't come much better than this one. A firm favourite in my house for... I've been listening to this song for... nearly 50 years I've been listening to this song. Great, it is. From the album Layla and Other Assorted Love Songs, this is Derek and the Dominoes and Any Day.

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4: 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This Thursday, May the 21st, 2026, this is the Retro Rewind. We've got 30 minutes left of the show, so we're going to carry on straight on. We're going to have a couple more country tracks, and because this is the Brooks takeover of HFM on Thursday evening, we're going to have some Brooks and Dunn. This is Red Dirt Road.

So that was our second pair of country tunes this evening. First up, we had from 2003, Brooks and Dunn, Red Dirt Road, title track of the album. And then from 2010, from the album called... What was the album called? I always get this mixed up backwards. Charleston, SC, 1966. Released in 2010, we had Darius Rucker, and in a big way. Darius Rucker, of course, used to be the lead singer of the 90s band Hootie and the Blowfish. There'll be some, probably make that a regular feature, some country tracks on a Thursday evening. I do like a bit of country. Right now, though, we're going to kick in pretty much non-stop to the end of the show now. And we're going to have this one from 1988, from Deacon Blue. This is their debut single. This is called Dignity.

78. That was Blondie, Hanging on the Telephone. And staying in 1978, the Buzzcocks, Ever Fallen in Love.

So that's another one gone. In the wink of an eye, 2 hours flashes by. Just got time to tell you what's coming up in the next 24 hours or so. Right here, 102.3 HFM, as we enter our 32nd year. HFM through the night after the news at 11 o'clock. Takes it through till 7 in the morning when Dave Irving takes the hot seat for the breakfast show for the final time this week. Sitting in for Dave Smith on the mid-morning show tomorrow is Pat Stones. And then at 1 o'clock, it's the Mole Train. All Request Friday, I'm imagining, with Stu. And at 3 o'clock, it's Becca Robertson with the Home Run. Will Challoner is in from 6 o'clock. And then at 9 o'clock, it wouldn't be Friday without the Friday Night Rock Show here on 102.3 HFM. And that's where it sits at 9 o'clock. And at 11, it's Nick Shaw's Dance Classic with all your favourite floor fillers from the noughties and the 90s.

I'll be back on Thursday, June the 4th, for more of the same but slightly different. So, until then, on behalf of myself and everyone here at 102.3 HFM, I'd like to wish you a very good evening. Look after yourselves. Most importantly, stay safe. And until the next time...

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3: From the Sky News Centre at 11, new guidance confirms toilets should be used on the basis of biological sex. A code covers a range of scenarios, including competitive sport and hospital wards, following a Supreme Court ruling last year on the legal definition of a woman. Trans activists warn the advice has an exclusionary core. Boss of the Sex Matters charity, Maya Forstarter, rates it 8 out of 10.
4: It also says how transgender people's rights are protected, which means where you have a separate sex facility, it's often helpful to have a unisex option. And in most large buildings, that already exists.
3: The Chancellor's set out measures to help ease the cost of living for millions of households. Rachel Reeves has announced a cut in the rate of VAT on attractions like theme parks over the summer holidays, while import taxes are being temporarily reduced on more than 100 foods. UK net migration has fallen to its lowest level since the start of the COVID pandemic. The figures for the 12 months to December are down almost 50% compared to the previous year. Documents reveal the late Queen pressed for her son, the then Prince Andrew, to land a trade job in 2001. Ministers say there's no evidence he was vetted beforehand. Andrew Mountbatten Windsor was arrested in February on suspicion of misconduct in public office and has denied any wrongdoing. Elsa Anderson is a former Royal Press Secretary. She says she never saw preferential treatment.
5: I saw the Queen treating her children and her grandchildren and great-grandchildren all completely equally. She was very close to all of them.
3: An independent panel's ruled Southampton head coach Tonda Eckhart authorised spying on rival teams to gain a competitive advantage. The EFL's published the written reasons for the club being kicked out of Saturday's Championship playoff final. And Partick Thistle and St Mirren have shared a one-all draw in the first leg of their Scottish Premiership playoff. That's the latest. I'm Daisy Steele.
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6: Nice day ahead for Friday. Plenty of sunshine, turning very warm too. Highs for South Leicestershire and North Northants, 26 Celsius.
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If I've got it, I'll play it, and I'll play it just for you. I'll also be taking you on a trip to Nooney's Vinyl Vaults, where real records will get played on our turntables. So that's me, Nooney, between 2 and 4 p.m. every Sunday afternoon on HFM. I look forward to seeing you then.

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3: From the Sky News Centre at midnight, new government guidance has been published around how equality law should be applied to single-sex spaces in England, Wales and Scotland. It confirms hospitals can lawfully provide women or men only wards, which exclude trans patients of the opposite biological sex. It also reiterates rules around competitive sport. It's after a Supreme Court ruling last April stating sex means biological sex. Trans woman Carly has noticed a shift in attitudes since.
4: It's vile. Some of it is vile. It leads to me being called a paedophile or mentally ill online. I don't want to be constantly in the media. I would like just to live my life quietly.
3: The Chancellor says supermarkets should pass savings on to customers from a reduction in import taxes on around 100 food products. It's temporary, as is a cut in VAT on theme park and museum tickets for the summer, as part of a series of measures to ease the cost of living. Documents suggest the late Queen pressed for her son, the former Prince Andrew, to be appointed Britain's trade envoy. He held the role for a decade from 2001. TUI's ended its sponsorship of Married at First Sight UK. Allegations have been made of sexual offences during filming, with the men accused denying the claims. Thousands of Aston Villa fans lined the streets of Birmingham earlier to celebrate their Europa League success.
5: I was in natural tears when I saw the Europa League trophy last night in the Etihad Arena, and I could not stop crying.
6: Last time we won something was 30 years ago, and it's just the best feeling ever.
7: I'm 22 years old and we've never won a cup in my entire life, and it doesn't get better than this.
3: They beat Freiburg 3-0 in last night's final in Istanbul. And Partick's Thistle and St Mirren have shared a 1-1 draw in the first leg of their Scottish Premiership playoff. That's the latest. I'm Daisy Steele.
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8: 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Plenty of sunshine, turning very warm too. Highs for South Leicestershire and North Northants, 26 Celsius.
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3: From the Sky News Centre at 1. The government has set out how equality law should be applied to single-sex spaces following last year's Supreme Court judgment, which ruled that sex refers to biological sex. It makes it clear trans women should be barred from female toilets, changing facilities and sports teams. Independent MP Rosie Duffield left the Labour Party in 2024, saying she felt hounded over her views on gender. She welcomes the new guidance.
4: We've come far too far the other way, away from protecting those spaces for women. And that has done damage. Of course, there are vulnerable trans people as well who need their own services. And that's, we've all been kind of in a grey area until now.
3: The Chancellor's set out measures to help ease the cost of living for millions of households. Rachel Reeves has announced a cut in the rate of VAT on attractions like theme parks over the summer holidays, while import taxes are being temporarily reduced on more than 100 foods. The number of people diagnosed with the deadliest form of skin cancer each year has topped 20,000 for the first time. That's according to Cancer Research UK, which expects annual cases of melanoma to rise by another quarter over the next decade and a half. The UK could see its hottest day so far this year, with temperatures of 29 degrees Celsius forecast for parts of southern England. A yellow heat health alert takes effect in the region this morning, with health and social care services expecting higher demand until Wednesday. Annie Shuttleworth from the Met Office says it's going to get even warmer.
5: The May record is 32.8, so we're likely to beat that on Monday, on the bank holiday Monday. So this heat is actually pretty exceptional for the time of year. We've not seen temperatures over 30 degrees in the UK in May since 2012.
3: And England's 26-man squad for this summer's World Cup will be confirmed this morning. That's the latest. I'm Daisy Steele.
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6: 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Plenty of sunshine, turning very warm too. Highs for South Leicestershire and North Northants, 26 Celsius.
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1: 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Now,
2: another 60 minutes of